Everyone, so good to be with you today. The Bible says to enter his gates with what? Thanksgiving, and his courts

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And the Bible says he's prepared a table for us in the presence of our enemies. 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

0: matter. And behold, a woman who has suffered from a hemorrhage for 12 years came up behind him and touched the fringe of his garment. For she said to herself, "If I only touch his garment, I shall be made well." Jesus turned and seeing her, he said, "Take heart, daughter, your faith has made you well." And instantly the woman was made well. And when Jesus came to the ruler's house and saw the flute players and the crowd making a tumult, he said, "Depart, for the girl is not dead but sleeping." And they laughed at him. But when the crowd had been put outside, he went in and took her by the hand, and the girl arose. And the report of this went through all that district. The Gospel of the Lord. My dear friends in Christ, if only I could touch his garment. This was from the sick woman made well again by Jesus Christ, and the gospel we listen to has always given me goose pimples. Unmistakably, she sounded as if that was her last hope of getting well, and it was. She saw the opportunity and did not let go. Faith is very important in receiving what we want. To receive whatever, we do not need faith as big as Mount Kilimanjaro, no. Just listen again to what the sick woman had to say. "If only I could touch his garment." She was not looking for a big sign to know that she would be okay. She was not waiting to invite Jesus to give her special attention. She was not waiting for Jesus to embrace her and say one or two words. No. She made effort and reached out in faith, and God blessed her. My dear friends, you need to reach out also in faith. You need to make effort to receive God's blessings. Let me say it again. I am not saying that God will not remember you if you remain where you are, but it is better to make honest and sincere effort. This is the kind of thing God wants. It is only the devil that will make you resign to fate and not make effort. The sick woman had gone round for 12 years seeking for one thing, cure. All these years, she had been making effort until this day when she tried one last thing. "If only I could touch his garment." She reached out, touched it, and was healed. My dear friends, no matter what you are passing through, don't give up. Never stop trying. There is no last effort until you get what you are looking for. With faith, you will one day get it. Now, let us pray. Almighty God and Father, you are the giver of life. You know our problems more than we do. Give us the faith and courage such that you gave the woman in the gospel reading today. May we see the end of all our troubles. Increase our love of you through Christ our Lord. Amen. And you, my dear friends, may the blessings of Almighty God, the Father, the Son, and the Holy Spirit come down on you and with you remain forever. Amen. Peace be with you.
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1: Grandpa, it's me.
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1: I'm fine. Grandpa, can I have milk or sweet?
0: I have only one here, and I'll take it after my meal. Check with your dad.
1: Grandpa, give me.
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1: Grandpa.

0: That's Grandpa's usual habit of hiding one in his pocket and showing you another one.
1: Okay now, my child. Here is Milkos. Have it.
2: Oh, yeah. Thank you, Grandpa.
1: This is the same way I used to play with your father in those days.
2: I love you, Milkos.
0: Milkos Sweet, proudly Nigerian.
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5: 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The Uwezamuma family of Amuche village, Nkwele Ezunaka, wishes to inform members of the public who purchased piece or parcels of land from the family to come forward with their original title documents and family allocation papers for verification on or before the 31st day of December 2026. 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
6: My brother, I hear say Lafarge don't change name.
7: Yes, now.
6: Lafarge Africa PLC don't transform. Come become

6th of July, 2026. Good morning to you and welcome to New Super Headlines. My name is Ifeanyi Orakwe, the hugest man alive. And of course, today we start with a Punch newspaper. In the Punch, we have Okonjo-Iweala hails African team's impressive World Cup campaign. 2026 World Cup will be my last tournament, says Cristiano Ronaldo. Bandits kill 9 farmers in Kaduna, kidnap many. I staged my kidnap to extort 25 million naira from family, according to Delta Man. State police, federal force can intervene over electoral intimidation, according to the Senate. 2027 candidates. Saturday deadline puts parties under pressure. Dangote beats US, ships 757 billion naira jet fuel to Europe, according to reports. Senate meets on Tuesday as fake agency budget row deepens. Robbers kill Ondo technician defending his family. Federal government secures $11.4 billion World Bank loans in 3 years. Killings. Federal government warns South Africa threatens tough action. And still in the Punch, we have NDLEA arrests 67-year-old with cocaine hidden in fake plantain. Finally, from the Punch, we have reports of headsmen burning Imo student hostel falls, according to the police.

away from the punch, we now take a good look at the Daily Post newspaper. In the Daily Post, we have Peter Obi compares Nigeria to Cape Verde, blames leadership for World Cup failure. What offense have Bongo committed? Youth leader questions government over insecurity. Governor Fubara receives Vice President Kashim Shettima in Port Harcourt. Ogun Ondo border, CP Ojajuni leads security chiefs on assessment tour and show of force. ICC exit. Amnesty International decries winning rights in Burkina Faso, Mali, and Niger Republic. Oyo and Borno abductions. School children spend 54 days in forest amid heavy downpour. NCC restates commitment to continued collaboration with NIPR. IMF. Nigerian government lacks transparent public expenditure system, according to Sam Ahmadi. African armies must unite against terrorism and insecurity, according to Chief of Army Staff. Fixing poverty in Nigeria, responsibility of local government, according to Presidency. Gunmen storm plateau, kill three, injure teenage girl. Court jails 25-year-old man 7 years for defiling 10-year-old girl in River State. And finally, from the Daily Post, we have police in Lagos community. I beg your pardon. Panic in Lagos community as police storm criminal hideout, arrest suspects. The Guardian newspaper is next. In the Guardian, we have PFIPC. Pressure mounts for independent probe and answers. 10-man England escape Esteka cauldron to reach quarterfinals. Nidcom boss rallies for positive image abroad. Early menopause may raise lifetime heart disease risk by 40%. New Iranian leader absent as sons pay tribute to Khamenei. Tinubu seeks stronger partnership with Rotary. Flooding may persist till September. Pollute drinking water, NIHSA warns. Report alleging 500 billion naira offer to split Obi's South-South votes falls and baseless. Finally, Munemu, take a good look at the Vanguard newspaper. In the Vanguard, we have 2027 polls. Parties rush to meet INEC uploading deadline. PFIPC scandal. How SGF's office cleared Adeyemi for Canada summit. U.S. to closely monitor 2027 polls. According to Congressman Riley Moore, NSC protects
90.6 billion naira and $1.348 million for Nigerian shippers. Blue economy. Federal government calls for state and private sector collaboration. Stock market sustains loss position as profit taking wipes out 1.8 trillion naira. One dead as police rescue kidnapped Ekiti CAC worshippers. Omahi blames coastal road flooding on Lagos master plan non-implementation. Report alleging 500 billion naira offer to split South South votes false and baseless, according to Jonathan.

without, I say thank you. Thank you and thank you for listening. You all are wonderful. God bless you. Of course, today is Monday, 6th of July, 2026. Have yourself a blessed day, but please don't forget to call on your vendor for copies of these newspapers. Buy them. Read for yourselves. Ifanyarakwe remains my name. Sapientia Express is next after some commercials, so please do not touch your desk.

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4: It's coming hotter than ever. Akili and me.
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public announcement. This is to inform the general public that Omase Farm Settlement, a tract of land situated in Omase in Ayamelum local government area of Anambra State, is not for sale or lease. Any individual, group of individuals, limited liability companies that promised you land in Omase is only trying to scam you. If you have given anybody money for the purpose of farming in Omase Farm Settlement, you have been scammed. Omase land are currently in dispute and nobody whatsoever has the right to acquire community land without the consent of the community. Therefore, the general public is advised to disregard any radio announcement saying otherwise. To be forewarned is to be forearmed. Signed, Ichie Iwebunam Ofo, eldest man, Professor Mark Okeji, President General, ODA Omase, Honorable Chukwuma Okafor, Ebubenna, Secretary General, ODA Omase.

0: My brother, I hear say Lafarge don't change name.
1: Yes, now. 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

made. Today is the 6th of July 2026, and I bring you greetings with glad tidings. How was your night? Hope your day is moving on smoothly. Welcome to the first working day of this week. It's Monday, and of course, here on your number one breakfast show East of the Niger. Mondays are special days. Mondays are days we get to talk about what is going on in our locations, wherever you are, on your streets, in your communities, in your local government areas, your state, wherever you are, whatever it is you want to call attention to. Do that this morning on 090-35-94-4777 at 090-35-77. Welcome to Sapiencia Express. Amunemo Bianguli Kanyarabatakanamalicha Memani and Kit Bazwa. 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Tatabu Monday. By Jokupta Kusia Pani. 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

0: good morning.
1: Yeah, hello, good morning.
0: Chief George, we're just asking for a blade.
1: All right, choose your language and talk to us.
0: Igbo.
1: Yeah, Gabaniro.
0: Because NCSF and Enugu to a blade, is a glue to. Say lot of opinion. Let's malala garas whenever. Can you see the lotte at the and again, the police is not a monkey, never is not a monkey. What's your bar problem? Oh, look at you, don't you listen about a problem?
1: All right. All right. I can again use a police or Dalurin Namaka report again. Hello. Hello, good morning. Yeah, you're welcome. What's your name? Hello?

0: Hello, good morning.
1: Hello, morning.
0: Yeah, you're welcome. What's your name, sir?
1: All right.
0: Hello.
2: Hello, good man.
0: Yeah, you're welcome, sir. What's your name?
2: My name is Mr. Uchi Mangwake, calling from Emeju by Ajasa.
0: All right, choose your language and talk to us.
2: I choose your maybe one name.
0: Yeah, Gabani. All right, I can agree. Those up a little, darling.

0: 0803594777 or 081-303-27285. Good morning. Hello.
1: Yeah, good morning.
0: Yeah, you're welcome. What's your name?
1: My name is Intukogo. I'm the Ernest.
0: All right, you're calling from where?
1: From Abatete.
0: All right, choose your language and talk to us, sir.
1: Naka iso aibunu.
0: Gabaniru.
1: Nambu anumeke nunu. Nkebwa anumeke nekwa the governor of Anambra State. Maka this general sanitation eme on Saturday.
0: Yes.
1: Yeah, so when kene hanasi hadalo. When are you see? Oh, some places say we put a charge and a gutter.
0: You want to go? Yes.
1: So I put a charge and we're gonna moto. Abiaro ziburu diaja. You want to go? Obulukwazi another problem. You want to go? When are you gonna our mayor, the mayor Simon, the president general? Kahanga ka. Obukodo 1 or 2 tippers. You know, okay, put a we can clear those sands.
0: Okay.
1: Road where the free.
0: Okay.
1: Yeah. So, no, yeah.
0: Okay, thank you very much. Equal off my one name.
1: You're welcome.
0: Thank you very much.

0: Hello, good morning. Hello, you're welcome. Name and location. All right, Gabaniru.
1: I would pull it rather in the Catholic Church.
0: Okay.
1: And about that, Uzi. I pulled concrete pool.
0: Okay.
1: I don't get the wire. I put the window for 3 months. Yeah, you went to full concrete pool. That's what I will name the shop on mother. Then, because of that, I knew that he's in the Catholic Church. I'm probably still there. Then, because of that, I could have moved on just one side. Now, so
2: You will not up my school by 8, 9, 10 and that's
0: yes.
2: Yes. Oh, what now? Or 8, 9, 10 and that's clear. What now? I don't know. I'm not a customer of my phone on the machine. If you don't want it, if you want to go there, well, et cetera, and then I would do it. I'll be able to go where I was never eaten a bird with.
0: Okay.
2: So, I don't know, I gave my own guy a zero or.
0: All right, Dalurin now. Yeah, to equalia, and the Olunja Wadinakaya Hamazi family. I can again use up a leech, Maka Nabo reports. Hello, good morning. Oh. Good morning. Hello. Yeah.
3: Hello. Good morning, sir.
0: Yeah, thank you very much.
3: I'm going to go to the house.
0: Okay.
3: I'm not going to say that Adam is not going to be able to do it.
0: Yes.
3: So, but now we're not going to be able to do it. Government is not going to be able to do it. Government is not going to be able to do it. But I'm not going to be able to do it. I'm not going to be able to do it. Government
0: is not going
3: to be able to do it. I'm not going to be able to do it. But now we're not going to be able to do it. We're not going to be able to do it. Oh, what did Kembo say? I got Ojo. Can I get Nodi?
0: Can
3: I leave every morning and poor Johnson? I look for a pack. Government is telling their motto. Government is telling their motto. Even get a lap down or two. And I lost my money, Lunu, Sabah, and Madden Lunu, or Bakananga. Then I bought for an Attila Free Station. Government is telling their motto because when I get an arm, I don't know this about for not this young girl, Egon.
2: So because I can't tell you what it was.
0: Equal of my
2: government is telling their motto.
0: Exactly. Exactly. How can I get those up a little dollar in equal of man? Kevijoko Buna Ugwanwa de Zuzi. How about a government get whooped talent all over you, boss, Magunuku Costa, Hano Garcia Bedica, Nebugafa, Madinkana Gorka, Madinkana Ga Uzonobi, Reverend Dozo. Hello, good morning. Yeah, you're welcome. What's your name?
4: Onyowere. It's my name, known as from Bida Road.
0: All right, use your language and talk to us.
4: Igbo.
0: Gabani Irusa. Hello? Oh. Please call us back. Good morning. Hello.
5: Good morning.
0: Yeah, you're welcome.
5: Yeah, good morning. Who's that man alive?
0: Yes, sir.
5: Can you give me?
0: How do you come out?
5: Let me speak evil. I'm here to speak from Ogun Obamba.
0: Gabazi, I need to be mad.
5: This is like, on a sincere. That's already the Gabazi Abunity. And I've had to go to the Gabazi Abunity. Or look at the Bukwanya post.
0: Oh.
5: Yeah. So because I'm not going to be an Ogun Obamba. All I can do is by Ogun Obamba. Oh, I can't do that one, but before the shop, I have a bad because you go to show that we can do it. Then you're
0: okay. Okay.
5: All
0: right.
5: Thank you.
0: All right. I can also apply to one of them. Yagas here. Hello, good morning.
6: Good
0: morning. Yeah, good to have you. Name and location.
6: My name is Augustine Mazo. I come from Ogidi.
0: Okay. Choose your language and talk to us.
6: Igbo.
0: Gabani Erusa.
6: Oh. Even the Kuna, who's Jinas in the Ogidia?
0: Who's a
6: man? Jinas, Venus Road.
0: Okay.
6: In the Ogidia.
0: Okay.
6: Since we go get really bull money ever, one landlord ever. I met a new landlord who never went to while we convert. Since I was not new bank now, Lugo Tower, that would again to say.
0: Yes.
6: Since I go out, I did 2 hours since I'm in Luta. Okay, me, dear, but I'm going to go on the money about. You're a
0: good.
6: Yeah, we have also been losing the zoo. Go get killed lately. I did not lose the good. I was on my cab.
0: Hello, good morning.
7: Hello, good morning.

0: Yes. 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
1: Okay.
0: I na bata mpesa gine kene kwazi ge board yuko. Hello, good morning.
2: Hello, good morning.

0: Hello, good morning. Hello, good morning.
1: And in Obuno Gains, I'm on a crowd with too much in a street here. Sick and neck, I was also on the other apple war this week. Next week, if you're alone, you can land those alua. I'm not always so. It could be that day. My career, Kita, I don't need others in any good. Emma Sakito, which he has, and then we get Ofundi all Kita, you from Gazia, say, and this street here alone, and I'm the alone. We do not go up. Ojoka, my brother and I can cause almost in Kunin, not a fiancé, I say. 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
0: 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Hello, good morning.
2: Good morning, good man.
0: You're welcome. Name and location.
2: On your way.
0: Okay, yeah. Ibobu before nakata amara mi yeme no gabani iru.
2: Aha. Good man.
0: Yes.
2: I complain on chorile now. Yeah, I'm from Bida Road.
0: Okay.
2: Eba na arrows are from Main Market. Ute mo debe Johnson Court
0: Wire. Wow.
2: Uto Tony Woye Road also. Nyana jemu zeki rosa bada ebusa Bida Road endre from 111 Bida. And this be a good man. Good man arrows.
0: Wow.
2: Uza andi reba. Emwe rihe na aga magota. If you know that brigade, I know that brigade, I look at go. I be every time I get here, I say, I hear now, Ojukwe Bona, I back to the Tina, I say, Bob, and I did the Tipo Chaya. Good man, clean up, I know, MSC, I make a quarter. If you need a kita, clean up, women. Good man, if I did put that. Tipa, he said, I tip at 10, I have here, which I was.
0: Wow.
2: He said, I see good man, I'll be a Kijana, I get for.
0: Wow.
2: Biko. Sisi Biko, Boko,

0: I am manager governor.
1: Okay.
0: The minister of environment can have a good can have an hour. Even a million as a reason, yeah. Good man, I got a friend of fencing in that from Bido from that junction more the bet. Mbanefo.
1: Okay.
0: Good man, I'm going on your frozen.
1: Oh, wow.
0: Good year for Rosa. Good fancy that. You mean as well? No global bidanina, merely Hanina, from head to set. Merely Alconina and Azu. Mande baby, Nihanina, my rice in the mother of Adama, Panihanina, merely Hanchanina, what have their finger. Auntie Nequania cooking his yaga, if one of the half of my.
1: No, wow.
0: Governor and the Canada Bida Road coffee henem and at least Sakamuri. Sakamuri had the block. What the block one side? From that 111 to that Jenny's bread. Sakamuri Ahudiaba. Nuku got a bridge Ahudiaba.
1: Yes.
0: Bridge Ahudiaba. Easy. Miniaki got to get off. Again, we see here the bridge again. Biko. As is Rabatran, you're saying, America, Minister of Environment. I need to go to local government several times. Meet the MA coach. But still, I'm going to omit that. I'm going to tell you, I'm going to tell you, I'm going to tell you, I'm going
1: to
0: tell you, I'm going to tell you, I'm going to tell you, I'm
1: going to tell
0: you, I'm going to tell you, I'm going to tell you, I'm going to tell you, I'm going to tell you, I'm going to tell you, I'm going to lose money every day.
1: Wow.
0: In Kenya, we are going to be highest level. No other brigade na be giri any every day. As soon as I am able to clean up, na ba any the dirty. Clean up. I am able to every day. When we have a meta, you go put that here. You put where you want. I am clean up. I am able before we are going to go clean up. Clean up. I am able. I am able to. I hear here. Now, the government take up that. Take up that at the road.
1: Yeah.
0: I am able to. 3 million something, guys.
1: Oh, wow.
0: So,
1: three million something, bono wa to tie a kuana kuno.
0: I need Jacka, street, yeah. Tanas over here, no bar. That on the hand also.
1: Yes.
0: I need Jacka, I move for your bar here. I have a friend. What do say? Make clean up. Clean up, I name every proposal. Which man, a million idea from more, and I did a bitter road. I'm not bagging up.
1: Okay.
0: Million number from Elon, and I did a bitter road. Which man, Obon and Gafi and send the other. Which man, you were Anya Gine, no more, and I say, you were Anya Gine, video songs or come and send the reggae. You were Anya Gifu. If you moto, and we keep you two in or we keep back a moto and be that road happy and up with million is your market. The man a millionaire, the man here, every I got a moto gahana in the mangana.
1: Wow.
0: He got a nina mangana. And we have a finger. He got a pack motor, so you be in a street. He got a millionaire, so he happy and a millionaire, okay, like the dollar million, no, they got more than 18 million. They were money, millions of and they bought over. If you don't look problem, come out of where.
1: Very big one.
0: Very, very, very, very, very, very, very, very, very, very, very, very, very, very, very, very, very, very, very, very, very, very, very, very, very, very, very, very, very, very, very, very, very, very, very, very, very, very, very, very, very, very, very, very, very, very, very, very, very, very, very, very, very, very, very, very, very, very, very, very, very, very, very, very, very, very, very, very, very, very, very, very, very, very, very, very, very, very, very, very, very, very, very, very, very, very, very, very, very, very, very, very, very, very, very, very, very, very, very, 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very, very, very, very, very, very, very, very, very, very, very, very, very, very, very, very, very, very, very, very, very, very, very, very, very, very, very, very, very, very, very, very, very, very, very, very, very, very, very, very, very, very, very, very, very, very, very, very, very, very, very, very, very, very, very, very, very,
1: That's the worst thing. I know they could be here, but careful. Yeah, we have members representing us, mana state, mana rep, mana senate. Man, we have source member campaign kind of funder. Hello, man. Hello. Good morning.
2: My name is calling from
1: Paul. All right, good to have you. Name, sorry, choose your language and talk to us.
2: Let me speak Igbo.

0: Abani Irusa.
1: Which one? Biko and the Normalita Governor.
0: Okay.
1: Biko and the other way, Kubu, and the Udogachi, and the police.
0: No.
1: From Stogate, from let us see now from Seaman, Wembley Bridge. Iga jam about 7 checking points in the police. Only an hour and a half under 100 naira. Fana say I found turn quite the other lady. Ndi anana say there, ndi a turn all the other lady. Na na kwa. So the thing be too much. I can now enjoy say can complain we. Okay. Ndi anana say there, e turn top the other three.
0: In Anya transport. If Erika go neck in a ball, Mandy police, Mandy Udogachi in one day. Just be honest. If Erika go neck in a.
1: Mandy police will operate 1,002.
0: In one day.
1: Yes, sir.
0: Then Ndudo Gachi go neck in a ball in one day.
1: Ndudo Gachi sometimes somebody can find you
0: out of that. Somebody,
1: too much.
0: Okay.
1: Okay.
0: All right. Thank you very much. So, I can
1: complain.
0: Exactly. I can ignore the police. So sorry. His won't matter. Hello. Good morning. Yeah, you're welcome. What's your name?
2: I'm calling from Ifedim.
0: All right, use your language and talk to us, sir.
2: Igbo language.
0: Gabani Eru. Yes, sir.
2: Akwe mmo ihe ka anu, mmo ihe ala gbega sna ka anu na ju ufodo na teacher ojuwo ye ndi mmada na anu.
0: Ah.
2: Ije bale anya. 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
0: Hold on, can I be all juice? Can you?
2: My juice, you might go. Oh, we have not a Fanta, my attack a Fanta, not a different color. My last one make my new one.
0: Okay,
2: am I going on a break? We are no, we can't. So, am I go? So, can the banya Malandan area, Malia Haji area, if you get a little while, and I'm quite careful.
0: Exactly. And then after that, I got your follow all of four for my. Man keep up in 18 on. Man keep up in na can. Man keep up in a waterproof. Na nylon. Here, all of our cob. He regulate. If I 18 on. Now, you know, but I took it. Very careful. Hello. Good morning.
3: From
0: all right. Gabaniru.
3: Because we talk and you're the buy.
0: Okay.
3: Only one and a gamut. We hear now football. Next first, never, you know, not with a free station.
0: Okay.
3: So, Manolu can care. Ufu was a man with them, US can boy on the buy, only one and a gamut.
0: Okay.
3: Is you a government here under an Italia, Kamanaka, you know, Mayaka? Only watch iPhone insecurity he can now.
0: Yes.
3: And the person we don't die, you will be a man.
0: Simple.
3: When you want to care, Ghana. Now, so this person, new Northwester, he got enough from the modern joker. How about a pull me, Chimu to private car, but I need to treat to you. Maybe you know you both, near joker.
0: Yes.
3: I don't know.
0: Yes.
3: Mana, because can you take here? Eben Fuselia, would you want them more for my? Bonu huzo as you go as he can gaba abatete.
0: Yes.
3: Only you were back at as I'm talking to you, and we get all because not our Monday. You were on Tuesday no toto. Hala in the by chen on the ehika. You understand? Me fetu moto hana moro, nuza na di lonely.
0: Very lonely.
3: On your choime pomma de ulia by anuzo me boge ni no ye me. So kayon on the by ezio kuni yesilike. Mana go for kaina consider no life for first above he seek because he seek a mess one and the more. Mana, I'm watching kitty to a market and blue motonaga, a potane fetum as a married woman. It won't make you because I'm a fear on you, which is. You understand? So can you buy is you can see Kemana? Him on only way evil ni mobile we teaching web blue for you need Jimmy Young not join me. And nobody will stop that person.
0: Simple.
3: You understand?
0: Simple.
3: So because Kaine long Iaka, Kaibe na yo chineke. Ye dioko, ya jo yo teka called injo.
0: Thank you very much. I'm going to go on your coolie. On your na, I suggest the government to put a moto. Because I said, my candle, you bo, si put a moto. Aga, a way to ego, Aja, a giam or bo, medaya free. 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Hello.
4: Hello, Ujma, good morning, sir.
0: You're welcome, sir. Name and location. All right. I can again, Aganero.
4: Pushman, because everything is going to go clear with Nakoko. Because the situation is pushing and then the mother, Nana Baratis, another Zuma. So, our one boy, and I can get when I have to swim when you shaman or jump to the whole job of this case. So, the police. Where has one the younger man? Where she had to Kusia, every chapter, Gusna, the poem, my Lao. I'm going to go to the police. All right.
0: Thank you very much, Maka, your report. Studio time check, 36 minutes gone past 8 a.m. this morning. We'll be taking a short break right now. When we return, the show continues. Please hang in there. Don't touch your dial.
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3: Public notice, caveat emptor. Members of the general public are hereby warned to desist from dealing with anybody or company with respect to the land known as Ofiam Oba, situated within Iru Oragu village, Upomachi, Okuzu, in Oyi local government area of Anambra State. The said Ofiam Oba land is located on the left-hand side of Enugu-Onitsha Expressway, going from Onitsha to Enugu. The said Ofiam Oba is the subject of litigation pending at the Court of Appeal, Oka, after the decision of the High Court of Anambra State, Otuocha Division, between Chief Joseph Okabue and seven others versus Godwin Umebe and two others. It is observed that land grabbers have entered the said land, notwithstanding the pendency of the appeal. This announcement is sponsored by the Chambers of Emeka Amefuna and Associates on behalf of Iru Oragu Village, Upomachi, Okuzu.
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1: Public notice, caveat emptor. Members of the general public are hereby warned to desist from dealing with anybody or company with respect to the property, premises and appurtenances of Cosmos Metal and Electrics Limited within the ward premises of International Enamelware Limited, which said property is covered in plan number MEC/6509/78 and the subject matter of suit number O/220/2022, Chike Menkete and another versus Cosmos Metal and Electrics Limited. The entire land of the Menkete, Abba and Onobo families along Onitsha Owerri Road is covered in plan number MEC/2203/71, which land runs from the premises of International Enamelware Limited up to Tiger Foods along Onitsha Owerri Road on both sides of the express. The said land belongs to the Menkete, Abba and Onobo families of Obuabo village, Onitsha. It is observed that speculators and trespassers are selling parts of the large expanse of land to unwary members of the public. This announcement is sponsored by the Chambers of Emeka Amefuna and Associates on behalf of Menkete, Abba and Onobo families.
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11: 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Ima ni yeshirike. 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

0: You will pay $300 million and you bring a 2 kilo car and then negotiate with them, bandit, a killer. Hi, Jesus Christ. Eh? And then negotiate with a killer. I don't need a personal one, no, a government can be discussed with them. In Nigeria, take it back from Madi.
1: All right.
0: It's in the government.
1: All right, darling, the one name, oh, one in and leave you. Hannah Batakuzia, Kenequazia Gofuma. Hello, good morning.
2: Good morning, Azibundu.
1: You're welcome.
2: Yeah. Next governor, Kagini,
1: and you're going to talk. Now,
2: forgive me, next governor, Kagini, and you're going to talk.
1: I'll forgive you, Kwan again.
2: Okay, from Bruno Hillary.
1: Hillary. Ebe ki si apo?
2: Esi mo gidi apo.
1: Ana aga n'iru.
2: Okay, asim kanti ono no kwale.
1: All right.
2: Biko no okun chori ipu wo. Ana ebe obu na nneje ka na am advocate of this biko maka 2020 election.
1: Okay.
2: Ana ma business ayi na no onye obu na pachara ya na this election ana achi mi. Because if we miss this thing out, I atakwa okay for 4 years in Japan. Onye obuna magodi because amam ko bodo de keta ya melenji ekusi ko ante do kum na gagara wona nda ana ade eji eme ifa ekugo mi ya ka 2000 de kugo mu na gina eku na na eku na repeat one because am mele pite ko honest speak into the mind of people pikon ebo kum na agbodo wu nda ana eji manipulate election ai owo ndo ozo na aburo ndi to master of legal sa nda ana bo professor. How we should be, I will look at that. You have no food because everyone only no. Can I monitor like that day? And I will know when I have other people who have more orientation, personal election. Can you see me and I know about where ideas those things here? Yeah, yeah, name. Oh, well, you might monitor election. I know where sometimes they make election. You saw the election, loan and local government, so on and the MAD, and you see everybody happen to business school. I don't have a business here and cat. Can I learn this now about this master of legal in the professor side? Can I make a stack on that? Now, police have a problem even over that. Police have a problem even over that. People don't even over that. This master of legal in the inclusion of professors. I have a problem. I will look
1: at the thing that I need to put out to a vote. Protect our vote. Nobody will read it. Protect. We can all come out, vote, and protect our vote.
2: You make business in him. So I don't want to buy a beacon. On your bona, can you make this awareness? Magazine 7. If you lost this one, na has to go out. Also, you have memoirs because ever open a beacon. So, this structure, sir, and a party will now up at our structure, where structure will be protect the election. Party agents are going to work them there, protect their election. I want to come in a good
1: game.
2: PMLI. Nothing to happen again. I'm out after this time. However, can everybody because I'm everybody can wanna case menka. Because
1: all right, I can again also police one them dollar in Yagazi. Hello.
3: Good morning.
1: Yeah, good morning.
3: My name is Virginia Diamond. I'm calling from Iowa.
1: All right, choose your language and talk to us.
3: Which might become the mobile advice country in
1: okay.
3: In
1: okay.
3: Okay. Ona abugi na ina chikoti na program. Emeka at end of it, ona try his own best. Mana o wara ji na gini ka I geme? Gini ka I geme? So, ina mi en leku.
1: Ona abuna na anu pi neku.
3: So, inye na bia m no jibu, kai ga back na ebe Chineke no.
1: Okay.
3: Mana ona menka obi adi cha Chineke mana ebe. Obi adi Chineke mana ebe maka ni ende abuna. I don't tell whom is running at half, now with an is. She like a buffoon, her midi, near her mana from heaven. When I see the commission here in that, you were women or the other in the Mwa, had you more do another Maggie went or which she like it. She loves it. When I realized that mistake, had the papa, she like a week away for your poor dear fellow, how we got to the promised land. So,
1: yeah,
3: they put up Wabo. I didn't want to get to God. Only in Kachinaki, Namnachi Mo, Machinaki, they are waiting here and I got it. Because now you won't catch Kumkembo, I and I are going to catch Snickers again when I chose a bellsome. Why not? I need to see the chief. What to say, Chinekazu? Chineke was capable, but I need to see the chief. They have to say, like, I want to say, I used to go to wine, or what she said, Dutch, yeah, you be. My dear Hopi, what a black and iron sea load here. I need Papa, who be at the Hamine of me and I. Suggest to Honey, I was his most suggestion.
1: Okay.
3: Muddy, I'm worried. Muddy, Emma, open a chance, then come by and get the onion for my own worry. Not of an idea, but nobody, you're more. And I'm a little female. Back on Farmoro. Back Farmoro. Oh, you say, hey, don't bother us, man. Or seem Betty. One more can carry the baby.
1: Why,
3: I got to get in the end. Nini ya dai kwa sababu sisi ni nakuara, ya dichiwa muto, chiwa kwa uno, ba, manashinde kime uwe uone, mani yeye ya metia na ufadi madina watu sisi, au wengine basi ni kuu kwa sisi, gili kai yen, na na 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Father Nyaraka, Father Bezioso, Nyaraka, Asiamba, Yanunuka, donate your 1 million when we're your name. Father Walshot to say, because your father Noble, so they go, so they come. The Catholic Church is in Vasta. You haven't even taken his thing. When you're in the Kubunian in Abubushi, near that eye, you're going to Pentecost and Kugene. Why choose money when you're white, dear young, with Pentecost, or you have busy? Or hey, Rujo, so you went away to the Kenewana. When are you? Guy got to God in prayer. Chineke Guarai, na second course chapter 14, verse 7. No one and get a king of Wigu, who not to see. Nine of paper and I got no Ekarai. The matter of previous three, Chineke, those are called the number of the Lord himself. And he go to show them, and he didn't know about. Because I'm poor to him, and I want to go to him.

0: Good morning.
1: Hello, good morning.
0: You're welcome. What's your name?
1: It's Choma calling from Onitsha.
0: Choma from Onitsha. Good to have you. Choose your language and talk to us.
1: I'm sorry.
0: Gabaniru. You know, get a radio again, so Choma, because see what radio you have for. Can't pass on your quantity.
1: Okay,
0: what's going on? I'm going to go. I'm going to go.
1: Government school. From scheme of work, week one to week end. I could be the few, and I had that copy go from week one to week end. A man not one a class. Even others, he may do to hardship. You do a government school. He got for one class. I'm telling you. It's only put as you. Because of computer. For some teacher, not all. I think the other class had the question attending because of no to copy. So how did they not only deem on this system? We're not going to give them notes. We talk with the but on a class, I could tell of a year. If you're saying now, even while we're saying now, just here, or saying now, my teacher and Carver can be for a class since this year. I know who can the government is here, I know who can hang on there, and I for my. And I couldn't get.
0: Yes.
1: But the problem is teaching. Now, can we qualify teachers because government is paying them? But I don't need private. I can't find them off. So, in my own teacher, I have a guy. Yeah, I'm a mother. Thank you.
0: All right. Thank you very much. I know Kanagan was up a little. Has one name, Nagazi? 090-3594-4777. Good morning. Hello.
2: Hello.
0: Yeah.
2: Hey, man.
0: Good to have you.
2: Hey, man. Good morning.
0: Yeah, go ahead. What's your name? Your network is poor, sir. I'm struggling to hear you. Can you hear me? So sorry. Please call back. Good morning.
3: Good morning. Ozubondu Numoji.
0: Yes, sir. All right. Gabaniru.
3: All right. Because report na bunwe no to amaka uzo. Na asimu ku beta ta chigeji chiga bu mana kan ku maka uzo. Number 1 bo uzo anyi uzo mpo na di na complain. I'm going to go to the hospital. I continue. And we shall continue. Ikaya have me.

0: Hello, good morning. Hello. Sorry about that. Please call back. Hello, good morning.
1: Hello.
0: You're welcome.
1: Hello.
0: What's your name?
1: Good morning. My name is Ben. I'm calling from Onitsha. Ibundo.
0: All right. Use your language and talk to us.
1: I speak Igbo language.
0: All right. Gabaniru.

0: Kundo.
1: All right, choose your language and talk to us.
0: I speak Igbo language. What Igbo Kambo?
1: All right, Gabanero.
0: So many times. Ebawa. Oh dear, Ochoa, the kid after the media. I'm a move on that to require. The goodness of Guinea. Mutu. I'm so only with that free station. I'm going to go there before. I don't know why I can't go to all of them. What are they? Also, Mana. Go,
1: All right, it's 34 minutes gone past 9 a.m. this morning. We'll be taking another very short break. When we return,

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3: Public announcement. The public is hereby notified concerning the judgment in suit number OT-362-2024 between Chief Joseph Okabwe and seven others versus Mr. Godwin Umebe and two others. The High Court of Anambra State, Otuosha Judicial Division, sitting in Onitsha on the 29th of April 2026, delivered judgment in favor of the plaintiffs and declared them the lawful owners of the Ovia Mipa land located at Okpomachi Village, Okozo, Oyi Local Government Area of Anambra State. 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Signed, O.L. 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

right, at this point, I must celebrate everybody for listening to the show this morning. We'll come here every morning. Know you're going to be there for us. Thank you for listening. Thank you for all the calls. And of course, thank you for all the reports. Na Memedica Sapientia Express Hokacha Sekwa Monday Obuna Sankanchi Tinyo Nobu Fende Madu Belo Maka Sanitation ML Basi Saturday Biko Nyabuna Effort in Futility Nyana Na Iniyi Ife ni inepo pita na gota. 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Imanu no time kai waste. 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Alright, ladies and gentlemen. 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Same time, same station. 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Bye-bye.

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p.m. to midnight every Friday. We turn it up. You're locked into Vibes on Vibes with the top DJ in town, DJ Joeman. 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We kick off with the Afrobeat Top 10 Countdown, the hottest tracks of the week. 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Don't just hear the party, be the party. Vibes on Vibes with DJ Joeman. Let's go.

Your Sunday morning just got better. Introducing After Church Praise Party with DJ Joman. Party and celebrate Jesus with dance and jubilation. Every Sunday morning on Radio Sapientia, right after Sunday Mass and Reflection, DJ Joman takes you to the praise groove. This is your family praise timeout. No stress, just laughter, good vibes, and gospel grooves that keep you moving. After Church Praise Party with DJ Joman and Radio Sapientia. Tune in, turn up, let's praise together. 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
1: The Word was made flesh
2: and dwelt among us. Hail Mary, full of grace, the Lord is with thee. Blessed are you among women, and blessed is the fruit of thy womb, Jesus. Holy Mary, Mother of God, pray for us in our sin and the hour of our death. Amen.
1: Pray for us, O Holy Mother of God,
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1: Let us pray.
2: For

0: Thereby his passion and cross, he brought to the glory of his resurrection. Through the same Christ our Lord. Amen.
1: May the divine assistance remain always with us.
0: And may the souls of all the faithful departed, through the mercy of God, rest in peace.
1: Glory be to the Father, and to the Son, and to the Holy Spirit.
0: As it was in the beginning, is now, and ever shall be, world without end. Amen.
1: In the name of the Father,
0: and of the Son, and of the Holy Spirit.
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Hello and welcome to Top Stories Today. The Senate on Sunday said the proposed state police bill contains constitutional safeguards that would allow the federal police to intervene in cases of electoral intimidation, serious human rights violations, and threats to national security. China on Monday conducted a rare test of a submarine-launched ballistic missile in the Pacific Ocean, sparking criticism from New Zealand and Australia for actions that they said threatened peace and stability in the region. FIFA has cleared United States forward Folarin Balogun to play in the country's FIFA World Cup round of 16 clash against Belgium. We have a commentary on the anatomy of negligence holding Aswama accountable for the silt on our streets. It is a lovely Monday, a beautiful welcome to you here on Sapienza World News at Noon with me, Chioma Victor-Gwemeka. Now the news in full. The Senate on Sunday said the proposed state police bill contains constitutional safeguards that would allow the federal police to intervene in cases of electoral intimidation, serious human rights violations, and threats to national security, dismissing concerns that governors could abuse the proposed policing system for political purposes. The upper chamber also defended the passage of the Constitution of the Federal Republic of Nigeria Alteration State Police Bill 2026, revealing that 84 of the 109 senators voted in support of the legislation during its clause-by-clause consideration, describing

outcome as evidence of broad bipartisan backing. The clarification comes amid growing debate over the proposed decentralization of policing, with supporters arguing that state police would strengthen security at the grassroots, while critics fear governors could exploit the outfit to intimidate political opponents ahead of elections. Defending the Senate's position in a statement issued by his media office on Sunday, the Senate leader, Opeyemi Bamidele, said that the proposed amendment clearly delineates the constitutional responsibilities of the federal and state police to minimize operational conflicts and improve security coordination. The European Union has awarded 89 fully funded Erasmus Mundus joint master scholarships to Nigerian students for the 2026 academic cycle, reaffirming Nigeria's position as Africa's leading beneficiary of the prestigious international scholarship program. The announcement was made by the European Union ambassador to Nigeria and ECOWAS, Goeta Minot, during the 2026 Erasmus Mundus pre-departure orientation held in Abuja for scholarships recipients preparing to commence postgraduate studies across Europe, in a statement on Sunday. According to Minot, 163 Nigerian students were admitted into Erasmus Mundus master's programs this year, with 89 securing the highly competitive, fully funded scholarships, placing Nigeria once again at the top in Africa and among the world's five leading countries for admissions into the program. The federal government has warned that Nigeria may consider additional measures if attacks on its citizens in South Africa persist. This is as the country condemned the killing of two Nigerian nationals in South Africa and demanded immediate investigations, warning that the continued targeting of foreigners, particularly Nigerians, raises serious concerns about their safety and the resurgence of xenophobic violence in the country. The victims, Emeka Charles Irebu and Musa Yunana Joe, popularly known as Big Joe, were both killed on June 28, 2026, while Irebu was allegedly tortured to death by officers of the Tshwane Metro Police in Sunnyside, Pretoria. Joe was reportedly shot dead by unidentified criminals outside his shop in Withbank, Mpumalanga. In a separate statement issued on Sunday by the Ministry of Foreign Affairs, the Nigerian Consulate General in Johannesburg, and the Nigerian Union South Africa, authorities called for prompt, transparent, and exhaustive investigations to ensure that those responsible were apprehended and prosecuted without delay. We will take a break right now. When we return, there is a press release on FCMB Group PLC. Kindly stay with us.

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1: Welcome back to the news, and thank you so much for staying with us. Here is a press release. Shareholders of FCMB Group PLC on Tuesday, June 30, 2026, approved a total dividend payout of 23.08 billion naira for the financial year 2025 at the company's 13th annual general meeting held in Lagos. Shareholders attending both in person and online approved all board resolutions, including the re-election of Mr. Ladi Jedesimi and the ratification of Mrs. Adepeju Adebanjo as directors. They also elected audit committee members and authorized directors to set the auditor's remuneration. The AGM followed a year of strong earnings growth across the group's businesses despite challenging economic conditions. FCMB Group reported profit before tax of 202.1 billion naira for the year ended December 31, 2025, up 81% from 111.9 billion naira a year earlier. Profit after tax rose 142% to 177.3 billion naira, while gross revenue increased 42.5% to 1.13 trillion naira. Return on equity rose to 23.2%. The group reported double-digit profit growth across all divisions. The banking group's profit before tax rose 110%, while consumer finance, investment banking, and investment management grew by 107%, 90%, and 29% respectively. This momentum continued into 2026, with all segments achieving strong first quarter growth. Chairman Mr. Ladi Jedesimi stated that these results demonstrate the resilience of the group's diversified business model. Group Chief Executive Mr. Ladi Balogun described 2025 as a transformative year, highlighting the strength of collaboration across its businesses. Shareholder representatives commended the board and management of the company's performance and dividend payouts. Mrs. B.C. Bakare, National Coordinator of the Pragmatic Shareholder Association of Nigeria, stated that the dividend reflects management's commitment to shareholder value despite economic challenges amongst other shareholders. FCMB reported an 8.2% increase in total assets to 7.63 trillion naira. Consumer and SME lending rose 24% to 930 billion naira, while assets under management grew 24.2% to 1.70 trillion naira, reinforcing the group's diversified earnings base and long-term growth strategy. Away from that story, a total of 202 suspects comprising 102 males and 100 females have been arrested by the operatives of the Delta State Police Command for offences bordering on operating brothels, possession and sale of suspected illicit drugs, and other related crimes. It was gathered that the intelligence-led operation conducted on Saturday also led to the impoundment of 5 motor vehicles, 10 tricycles, and 10 motorcycles for traffic-related violations. The Police Public Relations Officer for Delta State Command, SP Bright Edafi, confirmed the operation in a statement signed on Sunday, saying it was led by the Deputy Commissioner of Police in charge of the Department of Operations, alongside officers of the command. He said he intensified raid on identified criminal hideouts and black spots within Asaba Metropolis was part of the command's sustained crackdown on criminal activities across the state. China on Monday conducted a rare test of the submarine-launched ballistic missile in the Pacific Ocean, sparking criticism from New Zealand and Australia for actions that they said threatened peace and stability in the region. A People's Liberation Army Navy submarine launched a strategic missile carrying a dummy warhead toward relevant high seas of the Pacific Ocean, which landed precisely within the designated waters, said According to a statement from Senior Captain Wang Zumeng, a spokesperson for the PLA Navy, Beijing did not say what type of missile was tested. The PLA Navy operates two types of submarine-launched ballistic missiles, the JL-2 and the JL-1. The latter has sufficient range to reach the continental United States from waters off the coast of China, including the South China Sea, according to the missile experts. China has been building up its nuclear-powered subfleet as part of an overall boost to its nuclear forces. Now on to the interesting world of sport. FIFA has cleared United States forward Folarin Balogun to play in the country's FIFA World Cup round of 16 clash against Belgium after overturning the suspension that followed his controversial red card against Bosnia and Herzegovina. Balogun, who scored the first goal in the USA's round of 32 victory over Bosnia and Herzegovina, was sent off later in the match, triggering an automatic one-match suspension. However, FIFA's disciplinary committee reversed this, determining the disciplinary measure could be suspended. FIFA said the ban will be suspended for a year. On Saturday,

triggering an automatic one-match suspension. However, FIFA's disciplinary committee reversed this, determining disciplinary measure could be suspended. FIFA said the ban will be suspended for a year. On Saturday,

0: this determining denarii measure could be suspended. FIFA said the ban will be suspended for a year. On Saturday...
1: The anatomy of negligence. Holding Aswama accountable for the silt on our streets. On Saturday, July 4th, the citizens of Anambra State did something remarkable. They obeyed the executive state government. Most of taxpaying residents shut down their businesses, forfeited 4 hours

On Saturday, July 4th, the citizens of Anambra State did something remarkable. They obeyed the executive state government. Lots of tax-paying residents shut down their businesses, forfeited 4 hours of evacuation. But look at Onitsha this morning. Walk down the three

0: disaster. We must stop agonizing and start organizing. If the bureaucracy of Aswama has gone to sleep, the citizens of Anambra must use legitimate leverage to wake them up. We cannot afford to sit cross-armed while our roads are ruined and our sanitation levies vanish into a black hole of administrative inefficiency. While we fight the accountability battle, street and estate associations must take immediate defensive action. If Aswama trucks have not arrived, community youths must use sandbags or temporary wooden boards to build containment bonds around the roadside dirt piles. This prevents the mud from washing straight back into the drains when it rains. Citizens must leverage the power of evidence-based digital activism. We live in a hyper-connected 2026 digital ecosystem. Every landlord association and market union must systematically document the uncollected waste outside their premises. Take clear photos, capture videos showing the silt washing back into the gutters, geotag the exact location, and launch a coordinated social media campaign tagging the Ministry of Environment, Aswama directors, and the Office of the Governor. Publicly expose the exact points of failure. To the managing director of Aswama, let there be an immediate unconditional deployment of your entire evacuation fleet to the 33 road axis, Ochanja Market, and the inner villages of Onitsha today. Do not wait for the next weekend. Clear the accumulated mountains of dirt before the next downpour completes the destruction of our infrastructure. To our community town unions and market leaders, compile an official documented registry of every street where sanitation fees were collected but waste evacuation was abandoned after July 4th. File a formal collective grievance through your legal representatives directly to the Anambra State House of Assembly Committee on Environment. Demand an open public hearing on the utilization of sanitation funds. To every resident and trader in Anambra, do not let your hard work be washed away in silence. Stand as a watchdog over your street. Use your smartphones to record the negligence. Tag the relevant authorities and loudly reject the culture of paying for services that are never delivered. If we remain silent, the mud will keep rising until it swallows our investments. Governance is a two-way street. The people of Anambra have proven their patriotism by cleaning the land. It is now time for the government's waste managers to prove their competence by moving the dirt. Let us hold them accountable, protect our clean drains, and rescue our city from structural neglect.
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3: Right, that commentary on the anatomy of negligence holding Aswama accountable for the sales on our streets was written by Chinyere Chukwuemeka from our News and Current Affairs Department and read from our studios by Stephanie Akamelo. Well, that's it on the news. A reminder of our top stories. The Senate on Sunday said the proposed state police bill contains constitutional safeguards that would allow the federal police to intervene in cases of electoral intimidation, serious human rights violations, and threats to national security. China on Monday conducted a rare test of a submarine-launched ballistic missile in the Pacific Ocean, sparking criticism from New Zealand and Australia for actions that is said to threaten peace and stability in the region. FIFA has cleared United States forward Folarin Balogun to play in the country's FIFA World Cup round of 16 clash against Belgium after overturning the suspension that followed his controversial red card against Bosnia and Herzegovina. Well, that's it on the news. On behalf of the entire engineering and the news team, I am Chioma Vichukwemeka. Stay with us here on Sapienza International Media Center as we bring you loads and loads of beautiful programs to ensure that you have the best of today, Monday. Kindly be security conscious, be on the alert, whatever it is you do. Ensure you have a great day ahead of you. Time check right now is at 21 minutes come past midday today, Monday, July 6th. From now to 1 p.m. will be a switch of musicals and commercials. At exactly 1 p.m., Ifeanyi Orapwe will be here for Fan Zone. Do have a great time. Good afternoon.

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DJ Joman is in the house. 0806212-6140. 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Afro bass to hip hop, oldies to reggae too. DJ Joman's got the mix, yeah, he's got the mix to get your party moving anew. So why wait? Book him now and let's get this party started, right? Right? I said right? DJ Joman, spinning the best day and night. 0806212-6140. 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
1: 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We kick off with the Afrobeat Top 10 Countdown, the hottest tracks of the week. 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
2: Unload your burden unto the Lord, and He will support you, according to Psalm 55, verse 22. And Matthew chapter 11, verse 28 says, "Come to me, all you who labor and are overburdened, and I will give you rest." Let us pray. In the name of the Father, and of the Son, and of the Holy Spirit. Amen. O God of infinite goodness, You are so good to us to have given us this day and all the challenges in it. As we have started facing them, give us the strength and the courage to remain faithful to You. We commend ourselves and all we are. Your blessings remain with us and all we do. Let us never be separated from You. Amen.
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0: What up, my people? It's your boy, Dialect, the Jungle Over Master, you know? Right about now, I'm hanging out with the huge man with a huge voice, Ifeanyi Orakwe, a.k.a. Andeko in the building. Don't touch it, dawg.
1: Waiting day, my people. This is now your boy, Rex of Pinko. 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You know, understand? And right about now, you're listening to Ifeanyi Orakwe, a.k.a. the huge man, the biggest boy on radio, right here on Sapientia 95.3 FM. 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
4: 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Mr. Songs, a.k.a. Mr. Betapi King, and this is your boy, Ifeanyi Orakwe, the Hootman, Fan Zone, Harry Song, Mr. Colombo. Colombo, take me away, Ifeanyi Orakwe, give it to my people. Give it to them. Oyana, best.
5: Mr. Ron, the building with Wokebalaba, Ifeanyi Orakwe, the huge man with the huge voice on Radio Sapientia 95.3 FM. Don't touch it. Mr. Ross says so. Pra! Ha ha. Abia.

0: Eggs, and I bring you greetings of glad tidings. Wherever you are hearing my voice from, it shall be well with you. The truth is that this World Cup is treating us to the best kind of games we've ever seen since football started, I'm telling you. You know, I was telling you it was the best World Cup since 1930. But right now, we're being treated to the best kind of football many of us have ever seen since we all started watching football. I've interviewed a lot of football heads. I've spoken to so many people online, offline, everywhere. And people are confessing that this is the best of the best. In fact, the games are coming so thick and fast that missing Fan Zone for 2 days now is a problem. No, there was no Fan Zone on Saturday, no Fan Zone yesterday, Sunday. Right now, I don't even know where to start from. It's that bad, I'm telling you. Should I start from Morocco? This awesome Moroccan team in the 2026 World Cup. Look at what they did to one of the host nations, Canada, in Houston, Texas, a few days ago. Morocco. That game was played in Houston, Texas. But 70% of the fans there were Canadian fans. Because of the proximity of, after all, see Canada, see the US. Yet, Morocco showed the world why FIFA ranked them the seventh best team in the whole world. The seventh best team. And the number one in Africa. No arguments whatsoever. Or should I talk about the magic Cape Verde performed in their game against Argentina a few days ago? A country of less than 550,000 people. World Cup debutants. Their very first time in the World Cup. These guys played 4 games in the World Cup in this campaign. And didn't lose any of them in 90 minutes. Cape Verde. Their first game was against Spain. One of the World Cup favorites. They drew that game. Their second game was against Uruguay. 2 times World Cup winners. They drew them 2-2. Their third game was against Saudi Arabia. They drew that game as well. And then a couple of days ago, they came up against the reigning World Cup champions. The game, the team that has the greatest of all time in their midst. In fact, that game was so hot to the point that Gianni Infantino himself said after the game, and what he said has been raising a lot of dust, you know, since he said it, because of people that always bring up one conspiracy theory or the other. Gianni Infantino said, "I suffered with Argentina today. I suffered with Argentina because every single neutral suffered with somebody, either with Cape Verde or with Argentina." Gianni Infantino is a Swiss, Italian, Lebanese football administrator. Mamma Papia Bonye Switzerland. Mamma Bologna Italy. Mpamma Bologna Lebanon. His story is kind of complicated, but he's the current FIFA president. He has no ties with Argentina whatsoever. Forget about all this conspiracy theory. And that's why here on Fan Zone, I don't like talking about bad officiating. I don't. I'm hearing a lot of Arsenal fans shouting, there's an agenda to help Argentina win the competition, forgetting that so many of the fans last season, including the football pundits, including former players, all say there was an agenda for Arsenal to win the league last season. True or false? In fact, till now, people are still talking about it. I'm talking about ex-Premier League footballers. Because things that are happening in the World Cup, whenever there is a set piece and then somebody impedes the goalkeeper, you hear the person say something like, this was the same thing Arsenal did all through their 38 games in the Premier League to win it. I'm also seeing my United fans shouting, there's an agenda to help Lionel Messi win the World Cup. And I'm laughing. The same Manchester United, go and calculate the 13 Premier League titles Alex Ferguson won. If there was VAR, if there was good officiating, he would probably have won less than eight out of the 13. I am taking nothing away from anybody. I'm just telling you the truth. I've seen Real Madrid fans shouting, oh, whoa, Alwa, man, there's an agenda to help Lionel Messi win the World. Real Madrid, Javier Tebas, the Spanish Football Federation president, has countless times come out in the media and owned up that he's a Real Madrid fan. I am telling you the truth. So when people come up with all this, yes, Argentina will not win the World Cup. They will not win the World Cup. And I'll tell you why. The last time any team won the World Cup back-to-back was in 1962. And that was Brazil. Brazil won it in 1958, 59, 60, 61, 62. They won it again in 1962. Since then till now, nobody has won the World Cup back-to-back. So don't expect Argentina to win the World Cup back-to-back. Meanwhile, it's not even a good thing for football for Argentina to win it again. Want another team to win it. For me, it would be nice if Portugal wins it. I'm going to get to the Portugal story. Or France, they have the best team in the competition. But they won it in 2018. If they win it again, that will not be bad. Because they have the best team. They have the best attack in this competition. Which other team is okay? Spain. They don't have the attack, but they have the squad to do it. They don't have the striker. Mikel Oyarzabal. Never mind the fact that he has scored, what, 4 or 5 goals in this competition. He is not the out-and-out striker that can give anybody the World Cup. But if they win it, nobody will be surprised. Because Lamine Yamal is yet to get into his strides. Yet to show the world the stuff he's made of. Because he's world-class in every ramification. You know, there are teams that can still win. England, too. They are doing well. Harry Kane. Walking, talking football. In fact, walking, talking goal scoring statistics. How many goals have Harry Kane scored from beginning of last season till now? He scored 66 for Bayern Munich. You can imagine. And he's on 6 goals in the World Cup. If he wins it, Nsobwadra. But Argentina will not win it. But my point is, stop coming up with all this nonsense. Agenda. Oh, there's an agenda for Lionel Messi to win the World Cup. Ask yourself who is talking about that. I know no Barcelona fan will talk about it because many Barcelona fans are Lionel Messi fans. But if there's a Barcelona fan who says colors and he says such a thing, remind him that there was a time not too long ago that Barcelona was nicknamed UEFA-lona. When Lionel Messi, Sergio Busquets, Xavi Hernandez, and Andres Iniesta got more protection than any other footballer in this world. Let's forget about agenda and enjoy football. Make what I know if there's an agenda. There's an agenda. Now, if you want to have an agenda. Just a lot to name on a belle. Special shot. I was talking about the beautiful things that have happened in this competition. Cape Verde, Homunem, please, wherever you are, this is serious. Please, stop everything you're doing right now. Do me a favor, I beg. Stop everything you're doing right now and put your hands together for the Cape Verde. Biko, kai kwalu Cape Verde, aka. Order easy. Kuba kage bobu ni ino ngachuku. These guys lost to Argentina. But they won the hearts of all football fans all over the world, including FIFA, UEFA, CAF, the CONCACAF, the CONMEBOL, the UFC, the AFC, including Donald Trump. That is not a football fan. Donald Trump. Moko Ruku. That is the current president of America. That is not a football fan. It was Donald Trump that funded Cape Verde's goalkeeper's mother's trip. From Cape Verde to America, it was Donald Trump. You will fly to America. After that first game against Spain, I'm telling you, these guys have blown everybody away. Cape Verde. They lost that game, yes. But come on. Put your hands together for Cape Verde one more time, please. Yes, I see people putting up the clapping emoji on Facebook. Thank you very much. If you have the clapping emoji, you can put it up. That's under the live stream on Facebook. Remember, you can watch me live and join the party. We have a lot to do here today. We are reviewing all the games played last weekend and, of course, previewing and predicting the games coming up from now till Fan Zone tomorrow. So now, Kwaka Ingwa, Tukundi Cape Verde blew everybody away. Now, please, if you're watching me live, I want you to tell me, how many followers does Vozinha, the Cape Verde goalkeeper, have right now on Instagram? I beg, please check. If you're watching me live, I write it in the comment section. Please, don't guess. Go on Instagram and check what it is right now, because it's increasing by the minute. By the second, what am I talking about? So please give me the right figure. How many followers does the Cape Verde goalkeeper, 40 years old Vozinha, that does not even have a club? Whenever I talk about this guy, I get emotional. I'm telling you. Because this is the way God lifts people from nothing to, if I say something, it won't tell the story the way I want it. I don't understand. This guy had 40,000 followers on Instagram before the World Cup. 40,000, corner one age. As I speak to you right now, please check and write it in the comment section, I beg. Let me know how many it is right now. Somebody say 25 million. 25 million. Chimezie Obimune say 25 million. Anyway, somebody say 27.1. Sopulichukwu Obiora. I say check right now. I beg. Don't guess. OG Pepe say 27.1. Wow. Because it's actually 27.1. Cosmila said 27.1. You can imagine. Many brands from all over the world are approaching the guy right now. He's already advertising on his Instagram page. You can go and check. Many brands from all over the world, powerful brands, people are doing business with this guy. Onwekwa Club, 40 years old, Onwekwa Club. God raised him from the gutters to a man being celebrated and talked about all over the globe. And that's going to be somebody's story. I don't know who it is. If it is you, shout a very loud amen. Away from Cape Verde, another talking point today is going to be Cristiano Ronaldo. Cristiano Ronaldo came out yesterday and said, this is going to be my last World Cup. This is actually his sixth World Cup. He's 41. In the last World Cup, he was 37. The World Cup before, he was 34. Sorry, 33. The World Cup before, he was 29. The one before, he was what? 29. 20, he was 25. The one before then, he was 21. This is his last World Cup. He said, after this one, no matter how I feel, whether we win it or not, I will retire from international football. Which is why we are begging his teammates to rise to the occasion and help win this World Cup for Cristiano Ronaldo. I've said it before in the house. It is wrong. Let me not use a harsher word. It is wrong to say somebody is the greatest of all time in a sport. The same person couldn't win the biggest competition. It is a crime. You cannot say you're the biggest basketballer and then in their biggest competition, you have not even done well there, not to talk of winning it. It doesn't make sense. Cricket, you say you're the best in cricket, and then in their biggest competition, in golf, in their biggest... No. It doesn't make sense. Which is why we are all appealing to his teammates. Vitinha, you should be the best central midfielder in the world, Oga. I beg. It's time for you to rise. Juan Neves, you have done it a lot of time for PSG. Champions League, back-to-back. What is going on? Rise to the occasion, sir. Nuno Mendes, you're still the best left-back in the world right now. It's non-debatable. Are they a test? Nuno Mendes is the best left back in the world. Organize the occasion. Bruno Fernandes, the best playmaker out of Europe top five leagues last season. Premier League record breaker when it comes to assist since the history of the Premier League. Organize the occasion, sir. Bernardo Silva, you're a veteran for heaven's sake. Teach these small boys what to do. Francisco Conceição, write your name into history books. Pedro Neto, you are experienced, sir. Yao Cancelo, what is going on? Especially their goalkeeper. Get out for this. Diogo Costa, It is time for you to rise and help Cristiano Ronaldo, what can be said, to win the World Cup. At least to help his fans be able to debate that he's the greatest of all time. Hallelujah, somebody. Away from Ronaldo, let's go to Don Carlo. Carlo Ancelotti. Carlo Ancelotti. Good afternoon, sir. Carlo Ancelotti. He's an old man, you know, so... and he's one of the biggest achievers in world football, in everything. So I will say good afternoon to you, sir, Carlo Ancelotti. But what did you do going into this World Cup, sir? What did you do? Can you be him? Why did you pick Neymar? For what? They said it's because of what Neymar has done in the past. Who is Neymar? Couldn't even play the group stage games because he was not fit. What happened to your Pedro? You picked Igor Thiago for what? Because he was second highest scorer in the Premier League. On either end of the ball, did Igor Thiago play like a samba boy? Yeah. Did he? He was just scoring goals. That's not the way samba boys play. Yao Pedro is a complete samba boy. Yao Pedro scored only 15 goals in the Premier League in 35 games in the Premier League last season. He scored 20 in I think 40 or 41 games in all competitions last season. Man, his football is what counts. His football. Oh my, what ball. He would have been able to link up well with Lucas Paqueta, with Matheus Cunha, with Vinicius Junior, with Bruno Guimarães, with everybody around him. Well, let's not talk down on Don Carlo. He has seen it all. He has done it all. You know, who am I to tell a great man like Don Carlo what to do? As a Roma player, you know, some of you don't know, he played for Roma. He won the league with Roma in 1983. He won the Italian Coppa Italia 5 times with Roma. As an AC Milan player, he won the Scudetto 2 or 3 times. The guy is a superman. Then he won the Champions League back-to-back in the 80s under Arrigo Sacchi. Oh, yes. And as a manager, he's the most successful Champions League manager of all time. 5 Champions League titles. Beat that if you can. Meanwhile, he was the assistant manager in US 94 for Italy when they got to the finals. Oh, yes. What am I talking about? He was the assistant manager in Italian 90 when Italy finished in the third place. The guy has seen it all. He has done it all. So, ma akobi on too much. Manoga, hepalagwa ka, heke, kendo, kandi hiala. Hepalagwa kandi hiala. He got very emotional and picked a Neymar you're not supposed to pick. Picked an Igor Thiago you're not supposed to pick. Left the players you're supposed to go with. Joseph Melo Gabella, sir. Meanwhile, to all the goal scorers in this competition, from Harry Kane, who have scored 6 goals in the World Cup. Oh, Harry Kane, firing on all cylinders. Ladies and gentlemen, this guy is just out of this world, I'm telling you. To players like Jude Bellingham, who's a midfielder. I'm going to talk about Jude Bellingham in the course of the show. But he has scored 4 goals in this campaign alone. To the big boys, talking about Kylian Mbappe. Lionel Messi, 7 goals apiece. Lionel Messi still going to play his round of 16 game with Egypt. Let's see if he's going to return some numbers. But that is not where the problem matters. The problem matters in the fact that there's a man we're not giving his flowers enough. His name is Erling Brut Haaland. We are not giving this guy his flowers enough. And you know why? I understand why. Erling Haaland is a pure goal scorer. He has been a pure goal scorer from his days in Molde. Because he came up the ranks in Molde. He played for the academy of a club called Bryne in Norway. From there, he went to the academy of Molde. From there, he played for the Molde team before he went to Red Bull Salzburg. Everywhere, Orges or goal. Red Bull Salzburg, he played just... I think 29 games, scored 27 goals. Remember, he played 27 games, scored 29 goals. He's a goal scorer. He went from there to Borussia Dortmund. scored 86 goals in 89 games. Beat that if you can. Came to the Premier League. Now win Golden Boot every single season, including last season when he didn't win the league. Won the Golden Boot with 27 Premier League goals in 35 games. 38 and 52 in all competitions. The guy be a monster. In his first season in the Premier League, he scored 52 goals. Omenye goal. Now, it's so easy for him that we're no longer giving him his flowers. And another reason why we're not celebrating him enough is because he doesn't get involved in the football. When he doesn't score, his game doesn't look so good. Man, am I knows that? One name. Do you know what it means for somebody who is playing for a cripple country like Norway? Norway is not a footballing nation. Norway. I told you before on this show, the last time I saw Norway in the World Cup was France 98. I remember the game they played in Saint Denis against Brazil in their last group stage. France 98. The last time they played in any competitive international competition was in Euro 2000. That's what, 26 years ago. Then I was in University of Nigeria and Soka. He be my Abio Hall. Ababio hostel. Emege hostel omu nwa iketa. Hone wutem na my kidney. Mba aibi ababio. Na room. Because nke hall governor kande. You know, the hall governor then was my cousin Uche Nwachukwu. We all staying in the same room. Heba aka the decoder. Heba aka ina habia nene ball back then. Euro 2000. Hot competition. That was the last time. Until Erling Haaland came. How old is Erling Haaland? Erling Haaland is 25 years old. Omo. This guy single-handedly qualified Norway for this World Cup. The goal he scored against Brazil means he has now scored in 14 consecutive games for Norway. 14 consecutive. One of the hardest places to score goals is in international scene. Oh, yes. Go and check. All the biggest Nigerian players have played. How many goals did they score in the international scene? How many? Why am I talking Nigeria? Go to the best goal scorers in the world. Go Loneka Anthony. This is his first World Cup. He's on 7 goals in his first World Cup. By the time he scored his first goal against Brazil, it was his 21st touch. It's also 21 times coming to go ball. But it was enough. Check that his second goal. Oh, Jesus, on you, Moji. Ladies and gentlemen, I'm going to tell you what happened in this. Just calm down, Kabido, this show. Again, Naku, 29 minutes past 1 p.m. I've not even started the show. Now vibrate. Good afternoon to you, wherever you are. Happy greetings with glad tidings. Thank you so much for tuning in once again to join the largest football family, East of the Niger, who call it Sapiencia Fan Zone. If today is your first time, take a seat. Ebelungwai, chop popcorn, more meat pie. 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Hana, mana, if you can get a good ofaku rice, you know, with lap chicken, and let the rice be very hot. Make sure you eat it close to a fan or AC, you know, because we only get to live once. Thank you so much. Don't mind me, ladies and gentlemen. Indeed, I'll continue to adore all of you. I always embrace you, and I never forget to celebrate you. I love you all to the moon and back. Good afternoon to you, and welcome. 1 o'clock, let us celebrate the sponsors of the show, talking about Crystal Garden Estate. Crystal Garden Estate. Thank you. 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When we return, I'll give you a breakdown of everything that happened since last Friday in the World Cup. If you missed any game, again, any and all this afternoon, I'm telling you. And now we're going to preview the juicy fixtures coming up from now till very early morning tomorrow.
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Now, ladies and gentlemen, we're going to mix up the games. Remember, we saw some round of 32 games and also round of 16 games, right? We're going to mix it up a little. What I mean is I'm going to give you the result and the breakdown. You already know who played where. You understand? So the first one I'm going to talk about is Australia versus Egypt. Australia versus Egypt. Ladies and gentlemen, for the first time, Egypt is advancing to the round of 16 in the FIFA World Cup. Before this World Cup, Egypt have been to 3 World Cups and they never won one game. Their first win was in this competition and they have advanced to the round of 16. And I'll tell you how they went there. They played a 1-1 draw with Australia. Imam Ashour scored the first goal for Egypt. That goal was scored in the 13th minute. By halftime, it was 1-0. Fast forward to the second half, Mohamed Hani scored an own goal against Egypt now to make it 1-1. And then they went to penalties. Egypt beat Australia on penalties 4-2. Colombia versus Ghana. That was the game that sent Ghana out of the World Cup. I'm telling you, these Colombian guys are not smiling. These guys, the pace with which they play their game, the intensity of their game, the energy, the vibe, the passion. Fajide Gifane, Hana Akugi Yeki Zulori na main market. You know, to say me general beating. About that, I don't question them. Madi Yeketa, the main market Keta and he behaves young man. Hobbling in the past, back then in the '90s, in the '80s, he changed very quickly. In Maroki, he should be away. Just the main market is low for sale pass very quickly. I do not get to the land of your ancestors. How can Colombia see a co? What they did to Ghana, Colombia has 65% of the ball. Ghana managed only 35. Ghana did not take a shot on target. Colombia had 9. It was that bad. Jide Ghana ne eti ane kaku. On the 14th minute, John Arias scored. Luis Suarez gave him the assist. And of course, that was the only

The rest of the games, I'll give you a breakdown of what happened. Let me start from Morocco versus Canada. Morocco versus Canada. Oh, a round of applause on the Morocco, please, before I start. You know, before this competition started, a lot of us didn't like Morocco. In fact, two African teams that Africans didn't like at all were South Africa and Morocco. South Africa, for obvious reasons, they woke up one morning and said the black people in their country was the problem. People kwesi look inward, man of abundiokwa, colossal undiokwa, that should look inward and look for solution to their problems. Oh, they are taking our jobs. They are taking our jobs. They are taking our women. They have chased Africans away. Right now, so I saw pictures in the streets of some part of South Africa. All the shops are locked up. Companies are locked up. The jobs they are talking about were created by the outsiders. You need to create a job first. And then you need to be employable before you can be employed by a job somebody created. They can't create. They are not employable. Indeed, indeed. They are out of the competition when he went this out. And then I just thought completely. And then for Morocco, of course, a lot of Africans didn't like Morocco coming into this competition. Why? Because of what happened in the last Nations Cup. Morocco versus Senegal, drama in that final. Senegal won it. Few months later, they said, they are taking it away from Senegal. And a lot of Africans were for Senegal. In fact, the only people that supported Morocco in that final were Moroccans. You know, right now the case is with CAS, Court of Arbitration for Sports. Manan Subu Adiron, calm down, Munem. Let's get back behind these Moroccans. Ubi Adiron Dama. These guys have a mission in this World Cup, I'm telling you. They are ranked 7th best country by FIFA in the latest FIFA ranking, the number one in Africa, and they are showing it in this competition. I'll tell you what they did to one of the host nations, Canada. By halftime, I don't know, about 0-0. Fast forward to the second half, 58th minute. And the question, yes, on the 49th minute, it was a free kick from the right wing outside of the 18-yard box. Pure training ground routine. You know, training ground routine move. Eshaf Hakimi was to take that free kick outside of the 18-yard box on the right wing. Now, the Canadian box, their 18-yard box was filled up, overcrowded. Moroccan players were there, you know, waiting for the ball to come so that they would not. The Canadians were there doing their best to do man-to-man marking to unsettle the Moroccans. They didn't know Eshaf Hakimi had something up his sleeves. What did he do? He ignored the box and played the pass outside of the 18-yard box, 22 yards away from goal. Guess who was standing there? A young man called Azedine Unahi. That's his name, Azedine Unahi. He said, thank you very much, sir. 22 yards away from goal, he took a shot. Boom, scored to make it 1-0. Fast forward to the 82nd minute. One of the best counter-attacking moves you will ever see in this competition. Canada were attacking till they got to the right side of Morocco. That's their left side. That Eshaf Hakimi side, that right back position. Who was standing there? Chemsdin Taubi, Nwa Sunderland, Obi Adriama. This guy intercepted the play, dribbled two Canadian players, back Asia Faro, and took off. As soon as he got inside of the Canada half, he passed the ball to the right wing to Brahim Diaz. Brahim Diaz.

Sofyan Rahimi. Meanwhile, this Sofyan Rahimi was the guy that replaced Ismael Saibari. Ismael Saibari is Morocco's best player. Bayern Munich, he just went to Bayern Munich. A lot of you didn't know him. Right now, you're going to know him. Just take note of that name. Look at how he's firing on all cylinders in the World Cup. I think he has 3 or 4 goals already in the World Cup. But he's injured at the moment. What happened? Another beautiful counter-attack. Same player, same move. This time, the move started with Hazeddine Unahi in the midfield. Was running with the ball. Brahim Diaz was running to his right. Sofyan Rahimi was running to his left. He gave it to Brahim Diaz. If you want spaces to be opened where there are no spaces, you know, if you want a way to be made where there is no way, give the ball to a creative player. Let me tell you what I mean. Let me go back a little. You know, if it is Manchester United attacking back in the days, if you're attacking, but I remind you, because at that time they had, so I wanted to say Paul Scholes, but Paul Scholes was not the only creative. If you give it to David Beckham, he can still pick out and decode White York, Teddy Sheringham, Ole Gunnar Solskjaer, no matter who is up front. If you give it to Ryan Giggs, the same. Let me use Nkedi Ovios. Liverpool in the past. When you're making that kind of run, just give the ball to Captain Steven Gerrard. Jesse Alaribola, he knows what to do. You're in Chelsea, give it to Super Frankie Lampard. Just tell Arubola, he knows what to do. You're in Barcelona, give it to Xavi Hernandez or Andres Iniesta. Just go and sleep. That was what they were doing to Brahim Diaz, because he was the guy with the key to unlock every defense. They gave it to Brahim Diaz. And there's something about Brahim Diaz. Well, he's a playmaker. Every playmaker does that, including Bruno Fernandes. For Man U, not for Portugal. Before he passes the ball, he makes sure he draws the opponent to himself. He runs into a dangerous place, draws the defenders away, and then passes the ball to somebody who was free. That was what he did. So Hazeddine Unahi gave him the pass on the right wing. He ran down that right wing, drew players to himself, and passed the ball to Sofyan Rahimi. Sofyan Rahimi said, "Thank you very much. I took the shot." Olier, the Canada goalkeeper, Solia. No, can you maybe remember Solia? Olier, Solia, and he scored 3-0 at that time. Now hear me. If Ismael Saibari was in this game, he would have gotten a hat-trick the way Morocco outplayed Canada. If Morocco by Canada, if Ismael Saibari was here, he would have scored a hat-trick. Meanwhile, update on his injury. The injury he suffered was a hamstring, so he may not play in the World Cup again. I don't know. You know, sometimes they can play with injury. You know, but Bayern Munich, they already concerned that the guy should come back, oh. Because hamstring can, when aggravated, become a long-term injury. This was how Morocco beat Canada 3-0. Hallelujah, somebody. Away from there, we'll go to Paraguay versus France. Paraguay versus France. Very tough game. You see, these South Americans continue to show the world why it is very difficult to play against them. These South American teams. This game, of course, you know France is the better team. France, Mbakasi Faro, let me tell you how bad the Mbakasi Faro was. France had 76% of the ball. I'm telling you what you can check. We are all online, just check it. 76% of the ball. Uruguay managed only 24%. France had 6 shots off target. Paraguay, see Uruguay. Paraguay did not have one shot on target at all in the entire 90 minutes. And for France, of course, I told you on Friday, they have a lot of players to pick from. Their squad depth in this competition is off the roof. These guys are very, very complete. Let me tell you who played for them. Mike Maignan, AC Milan, was in their goal. Dayot Upamecano and William Saliba, the usual suspect, were their central defenders. Lucas Digne, left back. Right back was Yusuf Kounde. Defensive midfielder was Manu Kone. Adrian Rabiot was central midfielder. Michael Olise attacking midfielder. Right wing, Bradley Bakula. Onyakodo. Left wing, Ousmane Dembele. Onyakodo. Out and out striker, Kylian Mbappe. There's no key for substitutions. They brought in Desire Doué from the bench and brought in Ryan Cherki from the bench. How can you beat this kind of team? What happened? It was very tight up until the 70th minute. Desire Doué batted an 18-yard box. When he came into the Paraguay 18-yard box from the left wing.

Just go my father, the Paraguay defender. Oh, I've forgotten his name. The guy brought him down. It took a while before the referee, because the game continued. It was VAR that called the attention of the referee. And then he went to his monitor, checked, came back, gave his verdict that the Zeredu was pulled down by the Paraguay defender inside of the 18-yard box. And at that time, Kylian Mbappe took the ball. Meanwhile, something funny happened. As soon as the penalty was conceded, Ousmane Dembele took the ball. He was standing on the penalty spot. And then arguing with the Paraguay players and the referee. I knew it was going to be, Kylian Mbappe was going to take it. Mbappe was out of the mix. As soon as the coast was clear, he took the ball, gave to Mbappe. Mbappe walked up, put it on the penalty spot, beat the goalkeeper silly, sent him the wrong way, scored to make it 1-0. And that was the 1-0 that took France to the round of 16. Oh, yes. Sorry, that took France to the quarterfinals. Pardon me. Meanwhile, hear me. That was Kylian Mbappe's 7th World Cup goal in this campaign in just 5 games. 7 in 5. He's currently at par. 7 goals apiece with Lionel Messi. Messi will still play his round of 16 against Egypt. But for now, 7 goals apiece. As I speak to you, he's on 19 World Cup goals of all time. 1 goal less than Lionel Messi, who is the highest goal scorer in the FIFA World Cup of all time. Kylian Mbappe, take a bow, son.

From there, we go to England. Mexico versus England. Ladies and gentlemen, somebody write Alume Pam Pam in the comment section, please. Just write Alume Pam Pam. You know, these Mexicans, this is the first time in the history of Mexico national team that they are playing a fifth game in the World Cup. They had never played five games in the World Cup before. This is the first time. They celebrated it to the point that Namadona Bonwulawu Pam Pam during the celebration. Now, Mexico, this is something you can go and check. They were very happy. And I tell you the truth, if they did not celebrate like that, you know, sometimes when you celebrate too much, you lose concentration. Maybe they would have given England a run for their money because Joel Quensa, Ezbota Okwa, Moken Soka, got a red card. If Mexico were prepared, they would have beaten England. But they got very carried away. Mind you, before this game started, Mexico had not considered a single goal in this competition. I considered it one goal. I remember they beat South Africa 2-0. Beat South Korea 1-0. Beat Czech Republic 3-0. Went to the round of 32, beat Ecuador 2-0. And this was the round of 16 against England. I'll tell you what happened.

That's Nico Riley, my man, left back. Defensive midfielder was Declan Rice. Central midfielder, Elliot Anderson. Attacking midfielder, Jude Bellingham. Right wing, Buka Yusaka. Left wing, Anthony Gordon. Heart and heart striker. One of the best goal scorers in the world, Harry Kane. What happened? I'll tell you on the 36th minute. England's attack got into the Mexico half. In fact, let me go back a little and tell you where it started from. Jordan Pickford, the England goalkeeper, Everton, started the move from his own post. He threw the ball forward to his defensive midfielder, Declan Rice. My name, Declan Rice, Mababol. Somebody please write it in the comment section. Declan Rice, Mababol. Don't write it in English language. If you can't write Igbo, forget it. Just write Declan Rice, Mababol. That guy, Mababol. Pickford threw the ball to Declan Rice. Declan Rice carried the ball from the edge of his own 18-yard box, ran all the way into the Mexico half. And then he gave the ball to the right wing, to Bukayo Saka. Saka came one-on-one. Hi, catch that for this guy, Saka. Bah. Jesus Galado, that's his name. Jesus Galado. He's the Mexico left back. If you first Saka by the guy, you know, Saka tried to move the ball to his right because Saka is left footed. The guy was supposed to know Saka will not cross with his right foot. But he went to Saka's right and then Saka caught the ball back to his left. The guy is swiking and completely. And from there, Saka crossed the ball into the Mexico, just 8 yards away. Guess what? Uncle Jude Bellingham, ghosted him from in between Cesar Montes and Johan Vasquez, the Mexico central defenders. Ghosted him from in between and nodded the ball into the post to make it 1-0. Fast forward to the 37th minute. I'm out on the time. But let me tell you, figure out the time yourself. England scored their first goal on the 36th minute. Mexico took the ball, kept it on the center of the field, passed the ball. They passed the ball. In fact, before I say this, let me doff my hat for Uncle Jude Bellingham. If I tell you what happened, because it was one that scored the second goal, he struck again. But let me tell you something about Uncle Jude. I remember 3 seasons ago, here on Fan Zone, some people were comparing Uncle Jude with Martin Odegaard. I remember here on the show, I was telling you, of course, I started supporting Arsenal to win this league like 3 seasons ago. So it wasn't like I was an Arsenal hater. But people, Martin Odegaard versus Jude Bellingham. And I was like, Biko Nunu, are you people unable to see? Should we go to UK? Or Ayegeju UK? Maybe May 90 days prayers. Kunu Efuzu. This guy was playing in his first season for Real Madrid from Borussia Dortmund. In his first season as a midfielder, he scored 19 La Liga goals in 28 La Liga games. 23 goals in 42 games in all competitions. In fact, he became the highest scoring midfielder in his first season in Real Madrid history. I'm talking about the most successful club in the world. People now compare with, and I love Martin Odegaard so much. What happened? Even that season, he helped Real Madrid win the league. He helped Real Madrid win the UEFA Champions League at Wembley when they beat Borussia Dortmund, if you remember. He was one that assisted Vinicius Junior's last goal. Although the next season, Kylian Mbappe came to Real Madrid. Jude Bellingham was now thrown way deep into the midfield. Everybody on fans were now like, oh, huge man. Now Martin Odegaard is a better player. Where is your Jude Bellingham? Hi. I just couldn't continue the argument. I couldn't. But I in my heart, it was paining me. Right now, even before now, it's as clear as daylight. The guy is a machine. Jude Bellingham is a machine. So what happened?
In the 36th minute, after England scored, right, Mexico took the ball, put it on the center of the field, you know where you pass the ball, Mwenyegi goal. And they passed the ball. As soon as they passed the ball, when Elliot Anderson and Anthony Gordon, if they are pressing, they rushed the Mexican player with the ball. Anthony Gordon ruffled the guy. Elliot Anderson laid on the ground, dispossessed him. Still on the ground, he passed the ball to Uncle Jude Bellingham. Bellingham was standing very close to the center of the field. You could see the arc, the center field arc behind him. Bellingham took off, ran to around 30 yards away from goal. Everywhere was blocked. He gave the ball to Harry Kane on the right wing and ran in. It was a beautiful 1-2. Harry Kane returned the pass immediately and he tapped into an open post to make it 2-0. Hear me? That was Jude Bellingham's fourth FIFA World Cup goal in his last five games. Take a bow, son. Then on the 42nd minute, Julian Quinone struck. That guy is really... In fact, he has written his name into Mexican football history. What happened? It was a free kick from the left wing, taken straight into the England 18-yard box. Maguire tried to clear the ball, but the ball fell to Julian Quinones. And boom, he took a shot, scored to make it 2-1. Fast forward to the 54th minute. Moken Suka Jaral Kwensa. Jawaniye Madenu, you saw the ball, the Kwani Hueo, or up a ball, Jawaniye Madenu. Mbobron and Sukaka Jarakwen Sabo. And then Sukaka Dinle. Kanchon Disilike, Mabagobimo State. Jarakwensa, Kwensa Fiaku. Onyembise, Jarakwensa. Bwani this man, Enu. The guy that he got a red card and England got reduced to 10 men. Fast forward to the 68th minute. Declan Rice. Declan Rice from inside of his own half played a long pass to the head of Harry Kane. Harry Kane was standing around 25, 26, 27 yards away from goal. And then Anthony Gordon was far from Harry Kane, no. But what Harry Kane did, he used his head to drop the ball for Anthony Gordon. Now, by the time Harry Kane dropped the ball was on the edge of the box. Nekwa, Anthony Gordon rushing to the ball. And also the Mexican goalkeeper, Raul Rangel, rushing to the ball. By that time, the ball was already inside of the box. Anthony Gordon ran like, took the ball away from Raul, the Mexican goalkeeper. The guy, referee pointed to the spot straight. That was a penalty. Harry Kane took the ball, put it on the penalty spot, beat Raul silly, scored to make it 3-1. That was Harry Kane's sixth World Cup goal in his last five games in this campaign. Take a bow, son. Then on the 69th minute, England considered a penalty. Raul Jimenez stepped up, took it, scored, made it 3-2. Mind you, that was Raul Jimenez's third goal in this campaign. A 35-year-old striker that was playing for Fulham. Manuel Caguenca, he joined Wolverhampton Wanderers. Next season, he'll be playing in the championship. Take a bow too, sir. That was how England beat Mexico 3-2. Hallelujah, somebody.

Now let's go to Brazil versus Norway. Brazil versus Norway. Oh, before then, Kai Kenekwan, the Crystal Garden Estate. Crystal Garden Estate. Thank you. Thank you and thank you some more for everything you're doing for us.

0: Brazil versus Norway, ladies and gentlemen. Of course, Norway. Martin Odegaard was there. Alexander Salot was there. Helen Bruth Haaland was there. Serge Barge was there. Patrick Barge was there. All those their players that have stood and were counted all through this competition. But there were supposed to be no match for the Brazil. For Brazil, Alisson in goal. Right back, Danilo. Left back, Douglas Santos. Central defenders, Marquinhos and Gabriel Magalhães. Defensive midfielder was Casemiro. Central midfielder, Bruno Guimarães. Left wing, Gabriel Martinelli. Right wing, Ryan. Not AFC Bournemouth. Then Matheus Cunha and Vinicius Jr. played up front. It was actually a 4-4-2 formation. Now what happened? On the 14th minute, Matheus Cunha with the ball dribbled into the box and was brought down by a Norwegian, a Norway player. And then the referee pointed to the penalty spot. Vinicius Jr. was the guy everybody thought was going to take that penalty. But according to Vinicius Jr., he said it was his manager that told him to give the ball to Bruno Guimarães. Bruno Guimarães took that penalty. And Ojan Nylund, one of the oldest goalkeepers in the competition, Norway goalkeeper, saved the ball excellently well. And at that time, it was still 0-0. Halftime, 0-0. Fast forward to the 79th minute. Erling Haaland struck. About a ball. Erling Bruth Haaland, the beast. Hope you had draw the guy in math all. Hi. Haaland. The move started with Shelderup. Andre Shelderup on the left wing. Shelderup dribbled Danilo. Why dribble Danilo waiting no good. And crossed the ball into the box. Guess who was standing there? The beast himself. Jumped ahead of... In fact, he didn't jump ahead. He was standing behind Gabriel Magalhães. That is why if you check on many platforms, people are blaming Gabriel Magalhães for that goal. Because he ghosted him from me behind Magalhães. Magalhães was supposed to know, how can you have an Erling Haaland who you have played against in the Premier League back-to-back-to-back? Mana Anfield, mana Asim Anfield, mana Etihad, mana the Ashburton Groove. Guinness go league for how many years now? I don't know. The guy was sleeping. Haaland came from behind him, nodded the ball into the post to make it 1-0. Then fast forward to the 90th minute. It was a beautiful counter-attack. The ball got to Andre Shelderup again. And again, he dribbled Danilo. But this time, he didn't cross the ball. Up by Danilo from the left wing. And then Haaland was standing outside of the 18-yard box, facing the goal, but still on the left side. He gave Haaland the ball. Haaland, ne Marquinhos in front of him. So Haaland is a right-footed player. Haaland was supposed to take that shot with his right foot. What happened? Marquinhos blocked his right side. What did Haaland do? He controlled the ball with his right, pushed it to his left, and from 22 yards away from goal, he took the shot. Boom! Beat the goalkeeper. The goalkeeper he beat there was Alisson. Scored to make it 2-0. Now hear me. Norway did not beat Brazil. Erling Haaland single-handedly did. Hear me again. That was his seventh goal in this competition. He's currently at par with Lionel Messi and Kylian Mbappe on 7 goals apiece. That was the 14th consecutive game he was scoring for Norway. This guy has scored 62 goals in 52 games for Norway. Nobody in the history of football has his goal per game ratio in the international scene. Nobody. Nobody. Kembe Chinekeke football. And when you better, somebody whose goals outnumber his games, his own is, his goals is on 62, his games is on 54. He's a beast, really. Take a bow, son. That was how Norway sent Brazil packing. Norway advanced to the next stage. Now let's go to the Ofala, the best game ever played in this competition so far. Argentina versus Cape Verde. So Somebody write Ebenebebu in the comment section, please. Write Ebenebebu. Because the Ebenebebu would Cape Verde. Now, after you have written Ebenebebu, write Argentina power. Because whether you like it or not, you're as good as your last game. You can only beat what is in front of you. The fact that they won that game, still very good.
1: Special shout out to my man, Chief, if I knew that way, the hoodiest man alive.
0: Actually, he chata the ball for Argentina. Emiliano Martinez, Aston Villa was in goal. Facundo Medina, Nana Nahua Molina, full backs. Cristiano Romero and Licha de Bucha, Lisandro Martinez, were the central defenders. Alexis McAllister, in fact, the midfield was Rodrigo de Paul, Alexis McAllister, Enzo Fernandez, and Thiago Almada. Thiago Almada, Kafa Club Fabregasa in Italian Serie A. Up front, Lautaro Martinez and the greatest of all time, Lionel Messi. On the 29th minute, a full pass, Lisandro Martinez obalo Lionel Messi. Some things cannot be said in English language because you will never understand it. A full pass, Lisandro Martinez obalo Lionel Messi. If you're a football head and you have not seen that goal, I am disappointed in you. Even if you don't like Messi. Or you don't like Lisandro Martinez. One day. From the center field to the edge of the six-yard box in a standard stadium is 51.5 yards. 51.5 yards. That was the distance of the pass Lisandro Martinez obalo Lionel Messi.

0: clear.
1: Now what happened? Lisandro Martinez looped that ball over the top through pass from 51 yards away. Now, the Cape Verde central defender, Roberto Lopez, was standing very close to Messi. Messi put his left foot in the ball in front of Roberto Lopez. The distance between Messi's leg and Roberto Lopez's legs, they're so close, I just can't describe it. Yet, Messi trapped the ball, raised the ball a little in front of Roberto Lopez. Vozina rushed out. He dinked the ball over Vozina. Oh, Jesus, oh, you, Moji. Then Messi now a ball. The guy controlled the ball in front of Lopez. Lifted it up a little, but the control was the lifting. Bam, dinked the ball over Vozina. In Vozina's Obiokolo Messi Akamaka, that goal is out of this world. Now hear me. Then Messi is 39. He's not supposed to still be playing this well. No. He's not even supposed to be world class anymore. He's 39. You should retire. In fact, your best years should be from when you started to 30, 31, 32, 33, 34. That's if you're very good. By 35, this guy is rewriting football history at 39. He has 7 goals in just 4 games in this World Cup. 7 goals in just 4 games in this World Cup. He's currently FIFA World Cup's highest goal scorer. For a World Cup that started in 1930, before Kuchitini, his father, was born. Lionel Messi is currently the only human being to have scored 7 or more goals in back-to-back World Cup tournaments. Nobody else, including the great Pelé, scored 7 or more goals in one World Cup and repeated again in the last. He did it in the last World Cup in 2022, and he's doing it right now. He has now scored in 8 consecutive World Cup games for Argentina. 8 back-to-back in the World Cup as Okwangi qualifiers. Of course, he now holds the record. He's still at par. You know, after that game, people thought, I'm going to tell you what happened in the game, because he was involved in the 3 goals, right? People thought that his corner kick was a direct assist. No, it was actually an own goal, because going into this World Cup, he was at par with Maradona on the highest number of assists ever given in the FIFA World Cup of all time. 8 assists. Now, after that goal was scored, people mistakenly raised his own assist to 9 without knowing that it was an own goal. But at least to be at par with Diego Armando Maradona on number of assists when you are the highest goal scorer in this competition is no mean feat at all, whether you like it or not. He's still the only human being with 2 World Cup Golden Ball awards in the history of the competition. And he scored again in this last World Cup. Somebody write Jesus Onyemaoji in the comment section, I beg. Write Jesus Onyemaoji. Put exclamation mark in it. Now, I've said this before and I'll say it again. Lionel Messi, please. Leave the World Cup now. You have done more than enough. It's time for you to go, I beg. Lose to Egypt. Let's see some other guys. Kylian Mbappe, he's trying. Elite Brut Haaland, he's trying. Cristiano Ronaldo wants to win the World Cup. You need to leave, sir, I beg. Oh, thank you very much, sir. That was how Argentina scored their first goal in this game. Then fast forward to the 59th minute. Cape Verde shocked the world. One day. The ball got to the right wing, Ryan Mendes, that's his name. The right winger. He controlled the ball and then passed the ball to Deroy Duarte inside of the 18-yard box. Deroy Duarte came one-on-one with Christian Romero. The guy turned Romero 180, played the ball into the post, beat Emi Martinez to make it 1-1. By full time, it was 1-1. Fast forward to the extra time. Two minutes into extra time, Lisandro Martinez struck. What happened? Corner kick from the left wing. taken by Lionel Messi, straight to the head of Alexis McAllister. McAllister nodded the ball back. The ball beat everybody and went to the right side, just outside of the six-yard box. Guess who was standing there? Licha the Butcher. Took a shot, roofed the ball to make it 2-1. Fast forward to the 103rd minute. Cape Verde wrote their names into world football history books. A guy called Sidney Lopez Cabral, Trabzonspor in the Turkish league. One, hear me. I've said this countless times because we have seen a lot of amazing goals. This goal will go down as the best goal of the competition. Any goal that beats this one has to be scored by maybe Angel Gabriel. Wonderful goal. On the left wing, outside of the 18-yard box, what happened was Semedo Montero, that's his name, 35 yards away from goal, was with the ball. He passed to the left to Sidney Lopez Cabral. Sidney came one-on-one with Alexis McAllister. McAllister was everywhere on the pitch. So McAllister rushed him. If he fought by Alexis McAllister, he dribbled McAllister. McAllister showed him his jersey. And from outside of the box, far on the left, from an impossible angle, this guy swung a coiler that beat Emi Martinez in his post. But please, if you have data, go and watch it. It's the best goal of the competition so far. That goal means that they were 2-2 at that point. Then fast forward to the 111th minute. Another corner kick from the left wing, taken by none other than Lionel Messi, straight to the head of Cristiano Romero. Romero nodded the ball, but it was deflected off Danny Borges and entered the Cape Verde post. And that was how Argentina beat Cape Verde 3-2. Argentina won that game, but Cape Verde won our hearts. Come on now, it's time for predictions. It's time for predictions. We have games coming up. Tough games. USA will play Belgium. Portugal will play Spain. Portugal versus Spain is the final before the final. The biggest game of the World Cup 2026 so far. Portugal versus Spain. But before then, let's look at USA versus Belgium. Portugal versus Spain will come first, too. But let's start from USA versus Belgium. Round of 16 tie. 1 a.m. Chinchimoto to tomorrow. USA versus Belgium. Tell us in the comment section. Scoreline prediction. Remember, if you say it's going to end in a draw, tell us who will win on penalties. Because some people will be like, oh,

Don't forget, Belgium was in the same group with Iran, New Zealand, and Egypt. They topped their group with just 5 points, had par on point with Egypt. They have not really done that well in this competition so far, Belgium. I'm telling you, they've just been grinding out results, but good enough to be where they are right now, Belgium. What do you think will happen in their game against the US of A? Their game against Senegal, remember Belgium, they beat Senegal in extra time. US played against Bosnia and Herzegovina in the round of 32 and beat them 2-0. What do you think will happen? What are people saying? Obinna Obaji said 1-0 win for Belgium. JC Mike, 3-1 win for Belgium. Chi Emezie Obinwane, 2-1 win for US. Remember, US, one of the host nations. But then, Folari Balogu got a red card in their last game, so he's going to be missing in this one. And he's been the one carrying them, especially in that attack for US. Let's see what people are saying. Chidubem Valerian, 3-1 win for Belgium. Ifeanyi Chukwu Emeka, 2-1 win for Belgium. Okay. Chinedu Ene, 2-1 win for US. Wisdom Peter, 2-1 win for US. Bagaba Azo, 2-1 win for US. Joshua Chinedu, 3-2 win for Belgium. Joseph Otibadi Chelsea, 2-1 win for Belgium. Quality Standard, Belgium to win 3-1. Okay, Jesse Mike said the red card has been suspended. Oh, thank you very much. Thank you for that information. Ladies and gentlemen, yeah, the Folari Balogun red card was suspended. Yes, I believe you, my brother, because I know he was contested very, very seriously. He was contested. So, Folari Balogun will be playing in this game, 1 a.m. Nigerian time. Let me see the lineup. Yes, Folari Balogun is there in the lineup. He's playing for US. So, US will put up a fight against Belgium. And a lot of people are saying US will win. Vincent said US to win 2-0. Nico Miles, US to win 2-0. Luna Chris, US to win 2-0. Kester Chukwuma, 1-0 win for Belgium. Obiugo Chukwu, Belgium to win. Chinedu Evans, 3-2 win for the US. Chooks, who did? 2-0 win for the US. All right, ladies and gentlemen, write it down. USA to win this game. I know so many people have gone for Belgium, but USA will win this game. This game will end either 2-1 or 1-0 in favor of the United States of America. USA 2, Belgium 1. 95.3. Yeah. Finally! 8 p.m. Nigerian time this evening. Whether you're a football fan or not, please watch this game. You will love it. Portugal versus Spain. If you're a football head, Jeba Tafuel, Makandi Nepa, Yewelo Oku, Imandi Nepa, Okwifundi Nepa, Kachine Kekwa, Nugwa Kako, Lono Siwe, Dindi Nepa, Funu Neme Mwadu, Jeba Tafuel, Kitana, Dindi Nepa, Yewelo Oku, Portugal versus Spain. Unai Simon will be in goal for Spain. Pedro Porro, right back. Marc Cucurella, left back. Aymeric Laporte and Pau Cubarsí, central defenders. Rodri, defensive midfielder. One of the best central midfielders in the world, Pedri, will be in the central midfield. Dani Olmo, attacking midfield. Lamine Yamal, right wing. Alex Brunner, left wing. Mikel Oyarzabal, out and out striker. For Portugal, Diogo Costa in goal. Left back, the best left back in the world, Nuno Mendes. Right back, one of the best fullbacks around, João Cancelo. Central defenders, Rúben Dias and Renato Viga. Defensive midfielder, João Neves. Central midfielder, back-to-back World Cup winner. One of the best central midfielders in the world, Vitinha. Attacking midfielder, the best playmaker in the world. Right now, Bruno Fernandes. Left wing, Rafael Leão. Very fast, very skillful. Right wing, Pedro Neto. Out and out striker, Simwa Cristiano Ronaldo. What do you think will happen, ladies and gentlemen? 8 p.m. Nigerian time. Final before the final. Don't tell me this person will beat this person. Give me a scoreline prediction. Emeku Wakwese, Portugal will win 2-1. Bos Mazino, Portugal to win 3-1.
Chukwuekwe John Chris Ifeanyi Spain to win 3-0. Ejnond Podolski Ebulaga Spain to win 3-0. James Ifeanyi Chukwu Spain to win 3-2. Ifechukwu Gabriel Portugal to win 2-1. More days, more hope. Portugal to win 2-1. Ifeanyi Chukwu Emeka Portugal to draw 2-2 and Portugal to win on penalties. Anyaka Nwelibe Portugal to win 3-2. How about Chibueze? Okay, you see something? Avshalon Ellis, Spain to win 3-1. Makwanda Chisholm, Spain to win 3-1. Ikechukwu Konami Anthony, Portugal to win 1-0. Bagaba Azar, Portugal to win 2-1. Eric Ono, Spain to win 2-1. Mike Eibe, Spain 2, Portugal 2, Spain to win on penalties. Aguenu Chukwuemeka, Portugal 2, Spain 1. Godwin Tadeusz, Portugal 3, Spain 2. Wow. Nwafor Michael Sparko, Portugal 4, Spain 2. Chinedu Evans, Portugal 3, Spain 2. Ibe Messi, Enu Ifeanyi, Portugal 2, Spain 1. Duniz, Italo, Portugal 2, Spain 1. Uze Zia Vince, Portugal 1, Spain 0. Two Fathers, Portugal 3, Spain 2. Constance, Portugal 3, Spain 2. Ikechukwu Gabriel Oba, Portugal 3, Spain 2. Chidi Arausim, Portugal 2, Spain 0. Quality Standard, 1-1 draw, Spain to win on penalties. Who's a Michael Comedies? Portugal 2, Spain 1. Ladies and gentlemen, write it down. Portugal 2. Spain 1. And also write it. Cristiano Ronaldo to score one of the goals. CR 7 to score. It is what it is. 22 minutes, gone past 2 p.m. I celebrate you all. Thank you very much. It's now time to read from you. So write that comment you want the world to hear. First of all, tell us your name, the football club you're supporting, and of course your location before you drop that comment. You can talk about the most amazing game you saw last weekend and your expectations.

0: Argentina played very early in the morning. People were sleeping. But some people had to keep awake to watch that game. And the game did not disappoint. Are you surprised England won? Are you surprised Morocco are where they are? What do you think will happen? And what do you think about the things that happened already? I'm in Talking Point in the house. 22 minutes gone past 2 p.m. God bless you real good. 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That's how many we are there right now. And I celebrate all of you for your love and support on my Facebook family. 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My name is Ifeanyi Orakwe, the hugest man alive. I am the walking, talking soccer statistics. I reported for duty, Ken Boku One. I'm sure I'm going to be here with you till 3. Hang in there, please. Don't touch your dial.
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1: Good afternoon, man.
0: Yeah, good to have you. Nema Location.
1: I'm coming to Oshukudi, Barcelona, Missiona. Calling all the way from Awada.
0: All right, thank you very much, Mr. Barcelona. As a Barcelona fan, I'm sure you'll be supporting Spain.
1: Yes, I'm a Barcelona fan.
0: Of course, I know you'll be supporting Spain.
1: Oh. Yes.
0: I know, but this night by 8 p.m. Nigerian time, Portugal versus Spain, where will your loyalty lie?
1: Spain to win 2-1. Lamine Yamal to score.
0: Cristiano Ronaldo said he's retiring from international football. You want him to retire without a World Cup?
1: Yes, you think he's going to cry out of the pitch today.
0: And you're a Christian?
1: Yes.
0: So Adria Jokomo, my brother. Last weekend, I don't know the game that blew your mind away. That Argentina versus Cape Verde, lots and lots of games. I don't know. Thank God. Argentina versus Cape Verde. Lionel Messi, should I was countered in that game. Marofia Kualaro.
1: Yes, Ujman, that Cape Verde really surprised everybody. Hey, I really pitied for them in that match, too.
0: Even some Lionel Messi fans at some point started wishing they win the game so that, you know, they will also make history. But it's all good. That game, the part of the match was given to Lionel Messi. Of course, he was involved in the three goals. But people are saying he should have been given to Lisandro Martinez.
1: No, Lionel Messi. But that close now.
0: Okay. Now, finally, Lionel Messi's next game is against Egypt. Will Egypt advance, or is this the end of the road for Egypt?
1: End of the road for Egypt.
0: Hello, man. Bam, bam. All right, thank you very much.
1: Yes, bye-bye, Uthman.
0: All right, thank you very much. As soon as I heard he was a Barcelona fan, I knew that everything will either go to Lionel Messi or to Spain. Hello, good afternoon to you. Name and location.
2: Good afternoon, good man. Richest man alive.
0: You're welcome, sir. What's your name?
2: My name is Joseph. I'm calling from Ubole, Joshua, not local government head of Delta State.
0: Yo, Gajo, good to have you. You must be a Chelsea fan.
2: I'm Manchester United fan.
0: Oh, Manchester United fan. All right. Ogajo, let's start from the games played last weekend. I don't know which one stood out for you.
2: Anyway, against Argentina.
0: Okay, Cape Verde.
2: Yes.
0: Okay.
2: Yes.
0: Okay, were you like surprised?
2: As Messi win, I would like Messi to carry the cup again for the Argentina side.
0: No. Messi not going to win them back-to-back now. No, Lee and Waka come. Let another person win it. What about our African brothers that are doing well? Morocco beat Canada 3-0.
2: I appreciate Morocco. They try a lot. It's not easy. Despite that, they are not Africa. Morocco did well. I appreciate Morocco very well.
0: What about Ghana that have gone home? Were you surprised Ghana went home?
2: Ghana is supposed to went home. Didn't I know that they will go to home. That's why I'm not predicting.
0: Colombia, okay. You knew Ghana will go home.
2: Hello?
0: I said, how come you knew Ghana will go home when they have a witch doctor? There's one Dibia they came with.
2: I know that they will go home. I didn't need a predator board. I know that they will go home.
0: All right, finally, Portugal versus Spain. What do you think?
2: I like Bernardo to win the game. He's a Manchester football.
0: Sure. I appreciate it.

Hamazino, watching live from Kuala Delta State. Him, my United fan. How's your day going? Awesome, my brother. He said, the team that impressed me last weekend was Morocco and Cape Verde. He said, but Cape Verde did not win their game. But they frustrated Argentina. He said, if not that the Cape Verde player that scored an own goal would have gotten to penalties. He said, congratulations to England for winning their game against Mexico. He said, for tonight, Portugal to win 2-1, Belgium to win 3-1, and for Ronaldo,

Cup. If France wins the World Cup, nobody will be surprised. They have the best team in this competition. Joseph Otibandi, Chelsea, I see you. He said he's watching live from Okulu. Said that huge to be very sad if Cristiano Ronaldo retires from international football without winning at least one World Cup. Said a win for Portugal and a win for Belgium this night. Said he cannot wait to see Ororunwa score a goal tonight.

Hamchi Boy Nwa United said Kylian Mbappe will win the Golden Boot in this competition. Of course, Kylian Mbappe is 27. How can he be in a tournament? And then Erling Haaland is 25. How can boys in their 20s be in the tournament and expect a 39-year-old man to win the Golden Boot? Lionel Messi cannot win the Golden Boot. Kylian Mbappe or Erling Haaland will stand and be counted in the Golden Boot race at the end of this competition. All right, ladies and gentlemen, it's time to pay some bills. Very, very important. It's 33 minutes gone past 2 p.m. We're going to be paying some bills right about now. When we return, we'll continue with the show. Hang in there, please.

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3 against Colombia. 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Then 1 a.m. Nigerian time, very early tomorrow morning. It's going to be USA versus Belgium. Do well to watch these games because we'll be back tomorrow to analyze all of them. And, of course, look ahead to the games that will come up tomorrow. Now, talking about Argentina versus Egypt and Switzerland versus Colombia. Until tomorrow, same time, same station. Be the best to come be. My name remains Ifeanyi Orakwe, the hugest man alive. Bye-bye.

0: abụ m Valerian Maduka Okeke, Archbishop nke Onitsha. 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
1: The Chaplet of Divine Mercy. In the name of the Father, and of the Son, and of the Holy Spirit.
2: Amen.
1: Our Father, who art in heaven, hallowed be thy name. Thy kingdom come, thy will be done, on earth as it is in heaven.
2: Give us this day our daily bread, and forgive us our trespasses, as we forgive those who trespass against us. And lead us not into temptation, but deliver us from evil.
1: Hail Mary, full of grace, the Lord is with you. Blessed are you among women, and blessed is the fruit of your womb, Jesus.
2: Holy Mary, Mother of God, pray for us sinners, now and at the hour of our death. Amen.
1: I believe in God, the Father Almighty, creator of heaven and earth. I believe in Jesus Christ, his only Son, our Lord. He was conceived by the power of the Holy Spirit and born of the Virgin Mary. He suffered under Pontius Pilate, was crucified, died, and was buried. He descended to the dead. On the third day he rose again. He ascended into heaven and is seated at the right hand of the Father. He will come again to judge the living and the dead.
2: I believe in the Holy Spirit, the Holy Catholic Church, the communion of saints, the forgiveness of sins, the resurrection of the body, and the life everlasting. Amen.
3: Eternal Father, I offer you the body and blood, soul and divinity, of your dearly beloved Son, our Lord Jesus Christ.
2: In atonement for our sins and those of the whole world,
3: for the sake of his sorrowful passion,
2: have mercy on us and on the whole world.
3: For the sake of his sorrowful passion,
2: have mercy on us and on the whole world.
3: For the sake of his sorrowful passion,
2: have mercy on us and on the whole world.
3: For the sake of his sorrowful passion,
2: have mercy on us and on the whole world.
3: For the sake of his sorrowful passion,
2: have mercy on us and on the whole world.
3: For the sake of his sorrowful passion,
2: have mercy on us.
3: For the sake of his sorrowful passion,
2: have mercy on us and on the whole world.
3: For the sake of his sorrowful passion,
2: have mercy on us and on the whole world.
3: For the sake of his sorrowful passion,
2: have mercy on us and on the whole world.
3: For the sake of his sorrowful passion,
2: have mercy on us and on the whole world.
1: Holy God, Holy Mighty One, Holy Immortal One,
2: have mercy on us and on the whole world.
1: Holy God, Holy Mighty One, Holy Immortal One,
2: have mercy on us and on the whole world.
1: Holy God, Holy Mighty One, Holy Immortal One,
2: have mercy on us and on the whole world.
1: Eternal God,
2: in whom mercy is endless, and the treasury of compassion inexhaustible, look kindly upon us,

0: O greatly merciful God, infinite goodness, today all mankind calls out from the abyss of its misery to your mercy, to your compassion, O God. And it is with its mighty voice of misery that it cries out. Gracious God, do not reject the prayer of this earth's exiles. O Lord, goodness beyond our understanding, who are acquainted with our misery through and through, and know that by our own power we cannot ascend to you. We implore you, anticipate us with your grace, and keep on increasing your mercy in us, that we may faithfully do your holy will all through our life and at death's hour. Let the omnipotence of your mercy shield us from the darts of our salvation's enemies, that we may with confidence as your children await your final coming, that day known to you alone. And we expect to obtain everything promised us by Jesus, in spite of all of our wretchedness. For Jesus is our hope. Through his merciful heart, as through an open gate, we pass through to heaven.
1: May the divine mercy accompany you. May the divine mercy lead you. May the divine mercy take care of you all the days of your life. And may Almighty God bless you, the Father, and the Son, and the Holy Spirit. Amen.
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0: world, music moves us. It leads us through living and accompanies us in death. 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The rhythm of music reflects and affects our mood. It can make a grown man cry and a little girl dance. Music is universal. It's the most recognized common bond human beings share. It's the food of the soul.
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2: We're kicking off with the man who made the saxophone cry, laugh, and propose marriage. Kenny G is his name. He was born Kenneth Bruce Golic in Seattle to a Jewish family. His mom was a housewife, and he says his dad sold wigs. When he was age 10, he did something very remarkable. He heard a guy play saxophone on TV, and he told his parents, "That's what I want." And they finally got him that, bought him a used saxophone for $35. By the time he was 17, he was already playing in Barry White's Love Unlimited Orchestra while he was still in high school. He holds the World Guinness record for the longest note on saxophone, and he has a golf course named after him in China, because he is big, not only China, but across the world. So, let's float today with Kenny G. Two songs coming up shortly, Even If My Heart Will Break, featuring Aaron Neville, and That Somebody Was You, featuring the great Tony Braxton. DJ German, Soul Food, Radio Sapiencia 95.3 FM. 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

0: Yo, get ready to go. DJ Joeman is in the house. 0806212-6140. That's the number to call. For weddings, birthdays, anniversaries, and corporate events, standing tall. He's got the sound, he's got the skill, keeping the party lit, making your guests thrill. Afro bass to hip hop, oldies to reggae too. DJ Joeman's got the mix, yeah, he's got the mix to get your party moving anew. So why wait? Book him now and let's get this party started, right? Right? I said right? DJ Joeman, spinning the best day and night. 0806212-6140. DJ Joeman, Pabegu.
1: Okay, welcome back to Soul Food. Next up is Lionel Richie, the man who wrote the soundtrack to proms, weddings, and so many of our quiet nights. Lionel Richie was raised in Tuskegee, and his parents were actually a faculty at the Tuskegee Institute. His grandmother lived next door, and she was the one who taught him to play at the piano. His curiosity for music picked up from there. He started out in music with the group Commodores as a sax player and backup singer. But then the guys at Motown heard him and they told him, you really should sing lead. He took that advice and has not looked back ever since. Finally, went solo, and the rest, as they will say, is history. He co-wrote that song, We Are the World, with Michael Jackson. He wrote that song in one night at his house. Also, he was a tennis star at Tuskegee, and he is said to have turned down a scholarship to pursue music. And yes, his daughter, Nicole Richie, he actually adopted her after seeing her struggling at school when she was just 9 years old. All right, we'll be listening to two songs from Lionel Richie today. Say You See Me, and that classic ballad, Penny Lover. 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

you enjoyed those songs. You are still locked on to Soul Food with DJ Joman. Coming in now, the first lady of Bad Boy Records, Faith Evans. Faith was raised by her mom and grandma in New Jersey. After her father left, she was singing in church when she was just age two. Her grandma was a

in New Jersey. After her father left, she was singing in church when she was just age two. Her grandma was a girl for her own album. She was a background singer and songwriter for people like Mary J. Blige, for Usher Raymond, the Notorious B.I.G. She and Biggie got married just 3 days after meeting each other. She also sang the hook on his songs, I'll Be Missing You, one of the biggest tribute songs ever. And also, she was on that smash single, One More Chance, on the Notorious B.I.G.'s album. Two songs from Faith Evans we'll listen to, I Love You and Never Gonna Let You Go. 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

we're back on Soul Food. Next is a voice with power and a heart. Michael Bolton. He was born Michael Bolton to a Jewish family in New Haven, Connecticut. His mom was a filmmaker and his dad was a factory worker. His mom was actually a homemaker and his dad a factory worker. He started singing in bars when he was just 12 years old to help pay his bills. He was in a hard rock band called Blackjack in the late 70s. No one could pronounce Bulletin. So his manager said, change this name. He did that and they decided to go with Bolton from a phone book. And they felt, okay, everybody can pronounce Bolton. And that was how he got his name. He won Grammy as a singer and as a songwriter. He's written hits for other people, you know, like How Am I Supposed to Live Without You, for Laura Branham. He also raised over $7 million for his foundation that helps women and children at risk. So he goes behind just being a musician, but also someone who does very good in his community. So let's give it up to Michael Bolton and listen to two songs from his catalog, How Am I Supposed to Live Without You, and A Soul Provider. 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Check this.

final serving on Soul Food today as the queen of hip-hop soul, Mary J. Blige. She grew up in the projects, Yonkers, New York City. She was raised by her mom after her dad, a jazz musician, left the family. She dealt with a lot of early drama, but her mom made sure church was her base. And this really helped her in her growing up. And you listen to her songs, even though she sings R&B soul, you can still feel that church. She's the only artist to win the Grammys in R&B, in pop, and gospel. She's also acted in movies and Broadway, and she calls her fans soul sisters and brothers because they grew up with her in her pain and all through her healing. So let's close with the queen of hip-hop soul. Two from Mary J. Blige, Not Gonna Cry, and that's wonderful ballad, I'm Missing You.

Late today on Soul Food, from Kenny G's Seattle Roots to Lionel Richie to Faith Evans and to Michael Bolton and finally Mary J. Blige. These are stories of family, of struggle, and being discovered at the right time. Thanks for breaking bread with me today on Soul Food. I wish you peace. I wish you love. But most of all, you know, I wish you soul. 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

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Don't just hear the party. Be the party. 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Let's go.

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This is your family praise timeout. 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

All right, good evening, my beautiful people of the good life. Yes, it's that special moment again. My name is Canfish again, Spice. And you get that word, spice. Yes, because I am full of spice. I have brought something very, very spicy once again to your doorstep this evening, like I always do. Yes, welcome to another beautiful episode of the Nice Moment Tea Show on Radio Sapientia 95.3 FM on Nietzsche. And yes, when I said something spicy, I mean Nice Moment Slim Tea. If you know me very well and you've been wondering the secret to my good looks, then you've just got it correctly. Nice Moment Senna Leaves Herbal Tea. This is one of the reasons that I can post a video of look what a hard body can do, and everybody will not be surprised. Yes, this wonderful herbal tea is made by Transglow Pharmaceutical Company Limited. You see, this Nice Moment Tea, it has so many qualities, which includes digestive health, it helps in weight management, it detoxifies, and it has calming

the most important thing you need to know today about the Nizoma Senna Leaves tea is that it is made with senna leaves. Senna leaves is the main ingredient of Nizoma tea. Nizoma tea does not contain caffeine. So basically, you're very, very okay 100% with this tea. Has no side effects. So now let me lay more emphasis on the qualities of this wonderful herbal tea. Yes, it helps with digestive health. It primarily works as a natural laxative due to that senna leaves, which is the main ingredient. It stimulates bowel movement to help relieve constipation. So if you battle with constipation a lot, please, Nizoma tea is for you. Bravo. And another quality of this wonderful tea is weight management. Yes, it is marketed to help with weight loss by boosting metabolism and aiding in the elimination of waste and toxins. However, any weight loss is often temporary, maybe from water loss. And, you know, if you want to watch your weight and you still want to eat the kind of things you like, but please do well to skip night meals. But if you're watching your weight and you still want to eat the kind of things you want and you don't want any problem and you want to always have that beautiful look, flat tummy, feel free. You can eat whatever you want, but make sure you take Nizoma tea. It's going to help you while you still watch your weight. Detoxification. Yes, it helps to flush out toxins and it cleanses the system. Calming properties. This tea contains calming properties. Yes, it's very soothing and relaxing, making it a very pleasant routine for those who want to adjust their weight or cleanse their system. Listen, you're never going wrong with Nizoma tea. And right now, let me tell you the right time to take your Nizoma Senna Leaves herbal tea. I would advise you take this tea at night so it will do its magic while you relax and sleep. Then it does its magic, and then when you wake up in the morning, you see the magic with your eyes. Please do not take this tea in the early hours unless you know you're not stepping out from the house. But if you will be stepping out from the house, please avoid Nizoma Senna Leaves tea. It's not that it's not going to be okay in the body, but it might disturb your busy day and you don't want that. It might disturb your busy day and you don't want that. So please, I'd advise that you take this tea at night so when you wake up in the morning, you do your thing and you feel very, very refreshed. Yes, who and who is to take Nizoma Senna Leaves herbal tea? Please, this tea is not recommended for pregnant women. Please, if you're a pregnant or a breastfeeding mother, do well to avoid the Nizoma Senna Leaves herbal tea. It is not advisable for you. And also for elderly persons, please, if you have an elder, do not advise them. Or if you're an elder, please do not take Nizoma Senna Leaves herbal tea. Or if you have an elder, please advise them not to take Nizoma Senna Leaves herbal tea. It is not recommended for them.

make nicer mental lists about tea. Or if you have an elder, please advise them not to take nice moment mental lists about tea. It is not recommended for them. So you can do, there are so many natural things you can also take. You can also give your children, but not nice moment tea. Nice moment tea is natural, but it's not recommended for children. So please do not give this to your children. Yeah.

And yes, of course, if you want to know more about this wonderful herbal tea, you can as well reach out to this phone number. Yes, call this number 070-480-77810. 070-480-77810. Yeah, this is the number you can reach out for more inquiries on the nice moment Senna Leaves Herbal Tea. Of course, I do hear some people saying, you know, having their reviews drop, you know, dropping their reviews about the nice moment at Senna Leaves. Please, if you want this tea to work for you, do well to be consistent. If you're not consistent, you won't see results. So you have to be very, very consistent to see results. And finally, for those of you whom I want to double your hustle, of course, at Apuro Febe and NMO. So if you want to double your hustle, if you want to be a distributor of the Nice Moment Senna Leaves Herbal Tea, please also do well to reach out to this phone number, 070-480-77810.

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And it is very, very legit, so you don't have to

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My name is Somto Okafor. Thank you for joining.

The federal government is currently in a closed-door meeting with management of the Dangote Refinery and the Petroleum Products Retail Outlets Owners Association of Nigeria, PETRON, as it pushes for a fair reduction in the price of premium motor spirit, PMS, or petrol nationwide.

15 persons, all males, have died in an auto crash at the Muslim Cemetery along the Obomosho-Okolowo route on the Ilorin-Jeba Expressway of Kwara State. In a move aimed at improving the welfare and mobility of judicial officers, the Anambra State Government has presented brand new sport utility vehicles, SUVs, to 10 judges, ensuring they can conveniently commute to their offices and discharge their duties efficiently.

finally on the news update. The Kano State Police Command has impounded 72 vehicles for violating number plate regulations under a new enforcement drive tagged Operation Clean Plates.

right, that was the news update at 5 p.m. The Genus at 6 p.m. for the Major News Bulletin in Igbo. Up next is Entertainment Gist with my very own self, coming in as Kaffee, Sugar and Spice, and Ivy of the Good Life. Don't touch your dial.

0: What's good, my people? It's your girl Ife, and you're listening to Ivy Wanyo Bioma. Don't touch the dial.
1: Coffee, sugar, and spice. You are chilling with Coffee.

0: get to find two very fine, very gorgeous women. Ah, behind the MIC this evening, we have come all the way from the weekend world to come and tattery you one time this new week. Yeah, very, very scintillous. I'm not the more even now, but just know I'm in high spirits. Kaffi. Mm. Okay, before I got to Kaffi, let us introduce ourselves properly. Let us introduce ourselves. My name is Ivy Nwanyobioma, Ivy of the Good Life. You're already a sabi girl. Hey, baby, I'm more. From Bajane, I'm offload. Anywhere, and of course, this evening, the other gorgeous woman in the studio is...
1: Even though Nene Tumaf, I've already given up on you, but let me just...
0: say something. I've given up on you. Please don't give up on me.
1: My beautiful people, it's a very new, wonderful week. I hope you all are having a great one. My name is Kaffi. Kaffi Shigen Spice, the queen of the airwaves. Everyone, we have a lot on our table this evening. A lot of things. To neglect some certain things, they're very, very necessary. And at the end of the day, problems.
0: It comes back
1: unnecessary
0: to bite
1: problems.
0: People in the,
1: yes.
0: In the great behind.
1: Okay.
0: Sorry for those who don't have great behinds, like me. Well, today on Entertainment Gist. Before we start, how was your weekend? It's a Monday and, well, weekend.
1: My weekend was okay.
0: Did you have
1: very
0: fun?
1: Okay. Yeah, I did. Mm. I did on a normal level.
0: Okay, there are abnormal levels of fun.
1: Mama, oburo. I mean normal level. I went high class. See what I go when I this week was on a normal level. I was happy.
0: So people see around my weekend. Okay. Don't worry. See. I had fun.
1: Okay. Oh, no wala.
0: I needed to unwind and
1: Have fun. Have some fun.
0: Those of you that have nothing going on in life, I'm very sorry for you. I mean that you're in this life to just work. Yeah, Megichi. Next. Oh, my videos. Oh, yeah, we picture. Give it. Let's

0: life to just work. Yemegichi. Next. Oh, my videos. Oh, yeah, we picture girl. It's I'm a just let's. The mommy of Lagos. Sugar mommy. Is it sugar mommy of Lagos or what?
1: Mommy of Lagos. Okay.
0: No sugar in it.
1: No sugar. I wear a sugar because he's still confused. Omara, I am more me. I am more he or she. So, between no sugar.
0: They should be cared or what? You've married two or three wives on this earth. You want to leave behind confusion and family drama after you are gone? I honestly see that as unfair and irresponsible. He's talking about men who have, who are married to more than
1: different,
0: one wife,
1: yeah.
0: wives, and you die, there are no wills. Femme na gone, ogonamba.

0: who are married to more
1: different,
0: than one wife,
1: yeah.
0: wives, and you die, there are no wills. Female nagan ogonamba. No man can think the police arrest here, and then can arrest everywhere.
1: Unnecessary things that would have just been solved if there was a will. Onyobu ne kenke gabalo
0: mi. Ebe mo the will ogonamba nade. And then, because we're not talking about, let us not limit it to polygamous homes.
1: Mm.
0: The reason you a man will die, and then the man's brothers pick check a halibegu one if I'm okay, will die, and then they come out and say, ah, then this one is mine. It's because the man didn't leave a will. I don't understand what we as human beings have against will. Because no man or one leave the world some at some point. I don't know about that. But the point is, it would be in your best interest, in the best interest of those you are leaving behind, in the best interest of those you think you love, if you make a will, state it categorically, this is what I want my people to have. This is what I want this person to have or that person to have when I am dead. This Access Bank CEO that we lost years ago.
1: Yeah.
0: You see, he made a will. This is what I want. This are going to my children. Even after he died, the parents and the siblings tried to do rubbish, but he had studied it categorically. This is what I want. If he hadn't made that, those children not toilet for all his life, they would have been left with nothing.
1: Yeah.
0: But you, because God forbid, in my will, that means you are going to die in Ketanke. God forbid, as if Nandine were away in Adam. God forbid. At the end of the day, you die and your children are left with nothing because of your heir. Helen Priest, Dr. Jai and wife. Dr. Jai died in 2020. Or was it 2021? I'm not very certain now. 2020. Before he died, he was married to Helen Priest for about 20 years. And before he got married to Helen Priest, he was married to someone. They got separated for about 10 years.
1: Not properly divorced. They just separated.
0: They got separated. He was living on his own for about 10 years. And then met Helen Priest. They got married. This man died. Okunukabata. Ebedogu with Kodonyi Genye. Onyongwe de... When we claim to was again, as like this is my husband, I'm not my husband. As you know, one or Helen Priest again, Helen Priest in ye, I was on to say, I'm the Leviter. Abazena, it was a long legal battle from that year to 2026. I passed a judge.

0: he was still married to
1: when he
0: the first wife.
1: Will.
0: Yes.
1: Okay.
0: No, he doesn't even have that. He was still married to the first wife before he got married to the second.
1: Okay.
0: And they were not properly
1: separated.
0: Divorced. Separated for years, but they were not divorced. Properly divorced. So Onyeka Nyanya before the 20 years after away from that, all this would have been now. I've shared my shoes. I know my sister, my younger sister, Kosi. I know you're listening. I'm a nigga, you are here. So he decided to go again, and you know, I get to my shoes. They don't have the same style because everybody knows what they're getting in my life. There is no confusion. I don't know why you will let confusion be in your wake. Well, what exactly, if you're listening, because I would like to know what exactly people have against you. What exactly? Mary Cole, please tell us. We'll be right back.

0: like I said, it's this person is, if not for Uche Onyegamaya. So these women, these made women, they decide, okay, I want to get married. And then they share their platforms. You see a man, he's married. You don't know the wife. Because they understand that there's need to separate. Mm. Yes, this is my brand. This is my platform. You don't need to know this person.
1: Yeah.
0: We saw it with Anita and that
1: fish.
0: That's Bangla fish. Now he's running around everywhere. Came again. Now Kokonye boy. Can I check out watcher? Has come. Sorry, Kafi. You there?
1: Leave me. GCK, go on.
0: Has come out to say the crown wife is not fit for every woman's head. The Diggers Association now dog and saw that they have both unfollowed each other. Can you feature name?
1: I think there is trouble in the paradise. Yeah, digging Uche, be digging Uche. But meanwhile, ever since Uche Obodo did this, BB. She has just been, you know, flaunting, dancing on social media and all of that. Well, I wish them well.
0: So is she not able to trouble?
1: No. I'm just talking about my own view from Uche, you know, ever since, because I don't know any much thing they do on social media. Yeah, you know, as a celebrity and all of that. So, well, whatever that is happening, I wish them well. How separate. They are not the first celebrities to be separated, but then it is what it is. We're just tired of, you know, there was this I was saying. I made a video. I was talking about happily married people coming on social media to tell us how they are making their marriages work. Because all the time, on the Nabasa from their marriage, celebrities separating from their people, you know, people coming out to say, so I'm now pleading. Happily married people should also come out and tell us how sweet marriage, because you know some of these things, so many gullible people, these young children, waking up now, they will be losing hope. Say, hey, because these people, they always appear to be very happy in their videos and everything. And then all of a sudden, I mean, Uche Obodo and the husband, they've always appeared happy on social media. And then, Onye Obona for her will never believe. And then, so many celebrities are like that. And then they just come on a very good day and then announce their separation. Prompt and plain on social media. I mean, we all know. So, it is what it is. I wish them well.
0: I wish I could say I wish them well. But then, I'm a bad belly person, so what do I know? Well, today on next in our entertainment story. You know, some weeks back, we saw Temi Ajibade, Temi Otedola Ajibade, able on MX exercise, doing some squats and all of that, even though she's pregnant. And we saw a lot of Nigerian men, those who see somewhere down below, it's in Ninafo. They know nothing, absolutely nothing about pregnancy. They've never bled for a day. They've not experienced anything about womanhood, but they all came out. Or a woman be here. Why is it Jibulunin Kadime? Or the Chanjonin Kadime? Oh, you come, blah, blah, blah, blah, blah, blah, blah, blah, sheep. See your mate. See Temi, your mate. Fetch us on a mysterious idea, Babylonia. Oprah, your mate. Ida Funka. In one of the interviews, this lady said they have 9 doctors across different continents waiting on hand and food. And when I say 9 doctors, Oboro Odin came down on the street to the one room and maternity. High class doctors. In Yaki, and I say, and I say, when you get home, why, Emma, see your meat. Mr. is not be your meat. Obu 2 heads. No. But of course, in Keka Gemma, TMA, I see your meat. Anyway, she has come out to say, She's pregnant. She's been taking us on the journey with her, and she said she might not be posting her child if she gives birth because she doesn't believe that Omwazi Ekwesi Jomante Neme consent because they didn't consent for it. And I've been hearing, seen that conversation on social media. Yes, someone once said that a lot of children, when they grow up, that they will sue their parents. Of course, Sobhan

0: Nigerians, because both from the other, but a lot of children these days will grow up and see their parents for posting them on social media without their consent. And then it reminds me of this thing where people say, "Eh, how dare you give birth to me? What if I wanted to be a goat? If only me. What if I wanted to be a goat? Because what do you mean you are giving consent? But do you believe in posting a child's picture? Because some time ago someone talked about the dangers of this thing. Because still young, or maybe they are left from their right. And then you've plastered them everywhere on social media. People, strangers who do not know them, who might not even mean well for them, already know them. No privacy. How it's wrong and how it's not right.
1: Well, for me, I don't see anything wrong in posting. But, you know, in our world today, a lot of things are happening. And that German, this is through different means, you know, to attack whoever they want to attack. Or to do what they want to do. But normally, I don't see anything wrong with that. But just to be on the safer side, I think some things are not necessarily... I'm not necessarily, you know, meant to be on the media. That's all. Especially things like... especially posting kids. And so many things are unnecessary.
0: And we're talking about kids. I forgot this story. The story is that this girl... Let's say the both of us are friends, we're best friends, and then you get pregnant and give birth. The next thing, one day, disappear 3 months. Why? Or maybe I couldn't know why. As soon as they are here,
1: I don't understand.
0: Now, you know,
1: is she tired of motherhood? Like I don't.
0: You know what happens is because a lot of Nigerians, she doesn't want the single motherhood. She wasn't ready for a baby.
1: Oh.
0: She got pregnant, and then she sat down and said, you know the best thing to do, leave my child for my friends to carry."
1: That's a very funny thing. Well,
0: Her friend there, be with the mom. They had to go to the girl that gave birth to the child.
1: Baby.
0: It's a boy. Jenna be my because I am an ema. I have to bear for how many weeks get an air than one could do.
1: My husband's family,
0: Like play. No one agreed to take that child. So this girl and her mom, they started taking care of the child. It's been 7 years afterwards. The boy is now 8. Oja one match competition win. And you know, with this, our current country, a lot of stigma.
1: Yeah.
0: For single motherhood, or be know everything. Need take care of a child in our brain. Love Zion. Look, post ZDV the next one. When you say no, I'll be pulling me. I'm just saying, oh wow.
1: I don't know.
0: So my son is this smart. Wow.
1: Oh, really?
0: I'm coming for my son.
1: Try him.
0: Okay. Like play. This one and even the mother, all of them that rejected the child, now wants the child back.
1: Do you know? Ivy.
0: What do you mean? Madam, once I'll go to any length to get my baby back.
1: Really?
0: So if you're in this situation, what will you do?
1: Me. The thing is that she has to forget the existence of that child because it's just like someone giving birth and then throwing the child, just like we normally see on the news. She should just forget the child. Ivy. Let's leave this piece for our listeners because
0: it's a very behubicious because I don't understand it. I've come to love this girl as my own. I want to say if I were in her shoe, but then there's no way she would have envisioned that.
1: Face the whole, you know, stigma that comes with single motherhood and everything.
0: And away from the stigma, do you know how much work it is
1: to like take care of it?
0: Resonate, baby.
1: That's not even yours. Three Nuche in a school and everything. And then it's not like they didn't even make effort to bring back that child to you. They made effort. They even came to your mom. your mom Akita Mepolon now we say that she's going to go any length to
0: make sure
1: not grant Sonia. Okay, now you guys are finally ready. Well, our listeners, please, what do you have to say about
0: if you find
1: this?
0: Yourself in this situation, what would,
1: what
0: you,
1: would
0: do?
1: You do?
0: They say possession is 1/9 of the law, but I'm not apply it to human beings. But I don't. I want to say, maybe they should have officially adopted this boy. But there's no way they would have envisioned that after little done, and these people will come back. If you find yourself in that position, what would you have done? Some people are saying, how can you happy? Be mad girl. Put up a lot watch here. How to say, take care of their grandson or not? Since they are
1: wonderful. I think, okay.
0: And then, before we go on this break, a man, I just go no lunch go. Kiyo jalo diago for. 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A webber or number, or now hijack pastor, pastor, now hijack here. No matter, now say, have a pastor. And I'm wondering what exactly. Kaye,
1: what?
0: Kaye, Pakiye, Onyo Zichineke, Wakatagi,
1: Bulumoto,
0: Ungwangwa, Unwe, Mother, Wakatagi, and Wa. You meant something like this.
1: Not me, but then there are so many people, Bona. You see, when he comes to a spiritual director, he Bona Basalo. See, some people, Bona, Ivy. I'm still trying to know. Yeah, I work at Amadu. Or is it that is there anything good? I don't know. I'm trying to think if there's something. But you know,
0: maybe something going
1: some
0: on
1: people think things. I don't know. Some people take their spiritual directors very, very personal. Like they take them, yeah. Yeah, but even daddy can watch out. Some people take them very, very serious. Like, can I see no how abu chuku ne melifi yenandofa. So I just hope you mono.
0: Anyway, is the man right? Obu don't give a pastor. Ige wo achi the moto.
1: What will even see? Ivy. You see this whole case. They shouldn't even blame that pastor. Opu ya dizelu di na unye because I don't know. Opu ya because pastor is so go see but is so go ni seed. Which year would you see this? So,
0: and the broken one, you get the city, no, another person be as in Nanagi. Like, open on when open on Kawan, you be a pastor, you come with the Nagi or Gany.
1: We are money queer. Money.
0: Anyway, crazy things are happening.
1: Crazy, crazy things are happening. No, they mad moon put and say a pastor camp. Just that, I won't
0: do it.
1: If I happen to do such thing, I would have a dog grab my nap to do. I go take them. See, well, he had the very crazy.
0: maybe when I become a mega millionaire, I will be sowing seeds like that into people's life. Monoboro Kenna, obviously, in Kenna, they get more like that.
1: And see, you know one thing, I don't know if I'm going to say foolishness. I won't say foolish because this is not your personal stuff. He had something your husband gifted you with his own money. Gifted with his own money, bully where they be pastor, Ivy. This thing were different angles, and if you start looking into it, Anya in Winky Dapu here. So let's leave it for our callers.
0: Yes, and right before we go on this break, we'll be on our own on a very sad twist of events. I don't know what to call him, but Sam Larry. Someone said media personality.
1: I saw that and I was like, media personality. How good.
0: Anyway, Sam Larry was involved in a ghastly motor accident yesterday. The motor accident left his bouncer dead. Yes, it's a ghastly motor, fatal actually.
1: Very because fatal.
0: They lost someone there. And now we don't know his situation. He's been rushed to the hospital. Some people say he will make it. Some say we don't have any official statement from
1: some
0: him.
1: Some people say
0: I say, yeah.
1: A lot of stories.
0: But do you know the funny thing? Nigerians who are very empathic, who are known for being very empathic, for some reason, a lot of them are not empathizing with Sam Larry. A lot of people are saying, waiting for them.
1: In by your comment section.
0: Some people are saying, hope nothing happened to the road.
1: The road. The road, the accident to me.
0: It's heartbreaking and also a reminder of how frail the human life is. Yeah. You could be here one day feeling like you're a demigod. And then the next instant, something happens to you to remind you that, you got to be humble. You got to be humble. You don't own anything. We are all here on Obasanjo's internet when there were videos that surfaced of him in association with, what's that his name? Naira Marley.
1: Yeah.
0: All the ill treatment they meted on Mohbad because he dared to break free from them.
1: Yeah.
0: Mohbad cried numerous times, cried out on social media. Here. These people are assaulting me.
1: Here.
0: We saw a video of Mohbad and Zlatan shooting a musical video, and this guy came in and how they were manhandling Mohbad. There were many instances, many people who talked about it.
1: Yeah.
0: And so now, of course, Nigerians, because they do not forgive certain things and they do not forget, now a lot of people are saying, no, we didn't fit them. And some said, the kind of rest you people do not allow Mohbad to rest, let it be unto you. Do you think this is karma or just, well, an example of just life happening?
1: Well, I think, for me, I wouldn't say because, well, I think karma and life happens. The only thing I'm going to say is that in whatever we do, in whatever you do in life, make sure your hands are clean. Treat people well.
0: Yes.
1: Because the way you treat people will guarantee how you're going to be celebrated. Whether your celebration be, whether you're celebrating anything or whether it's your death celebration or whatever, it will guarantee how people will celebrate you. So in whatever you do, have clean hands. Make sure your hands are clean. Treat people well. Treat people well. Because Nigerians, we are known to be very, very, like, I remember, I think this same thing has happened one time. Was it last year when a prominent leader died? Everybody was on social media. And that was because a lot of things happened and we all know how everything happened. So in whatever you do, just make sure your hands are clean. In this Sam Larry's case, I won't say if it's karma, I won't say, I just, in fact, me personally,
0: it could happen to anybody.
1: It could happen to anybody, but just make sure that na anyone who didn't come, at least know maka ene me ya or maka nanke wanchiko ye me na yamo kwe juwe follow back on you, because everybody is thinking the same thing, and you can't change that feeling. So that's it.
0: Well, entertainment just on Radio Sapiencia 95.3 FM on each. Ivy, Ivy of the Good Life. Ivy, why you be on my Radio Sapi? Girl, from Bajan and Monflood. And
1: Kaffi, Sugar and Spice, the queen of the airwaves.
0: We'll be right back. Do not touch your dial.

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0: Colobicon. 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

0: right now on Kanye Webber, and we're really Eastern vibes with you right now. Welcome, we are welcoming you back to Entertainment Gist right now.
1: I'm in a fight.
0: The big fight though. We are welcoming you back to Entertainment Gist right now.

0: 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I'm on a journey, I'm on the road. Well, I'm a tagumcha, I'm on a little bit. So right now, we are throwing open the phone lines. Before we do that, my name is Ivy Nwanyobi. I'm Ivy Anwerobi, your Radio Sabi girl, a babe and more. Ivy, Ofumbajani, Muff Lodo. And of course, with me this evening, I have...
1: Kaffi Sugar and Spice, the queen of the airwaves.
0: Right now, call us and tell us what you think about any of the stories we shared. 090-3594-4777. You can also call...
1: 081-3032-7285.
2: 081-3032-7285.
0: Hello?
1: Hello?
0: Hello? Boss, good evening.
2: Evening. Kekunuma.
0: Why are you going to open?
2: I'm okay. I'm okay. I'm going to call you for a minute.
1: Hello, good evening.
3: Hello, good evening.
1: Yes, good evening. What's your name?
3: Kaffi.
1: Sir?
3: How old are you?
1: We are fine, no. Kiss we are bomb, Kaffi. Kito, di konwe. O di kame, jibu go go bi. Kina chazi ichi mwonin.
3: Ekube mwogwa.
1: I didn't mean to come, Madu. Go for you, Jiwe Malum. What's your name?
0: Hello?
1: Yeah, what's your name?
3: Hello, Prince Swamoka.
1: Okay, Prince, how are you doing this evening?
3: I'm okay, I'm good.
1: Go on.
3: No, that alone.
0: My man.
3: So, let me start with a care why. Why the Gilmoto blue day so you seed? So the only thing of Moro Luko Moro Goro could the element through Quaya Vadiso in Quesid as well. So a lot of much in the long Moro Quaja won't just won't poly and work with pasta when as you go me so you will seed. I
0: need that again.
3: Yes, it was so you seed to call that one. Then, why up with you? The only thing I can remember within that period, no, but I was a jail or a jet. If any, the remember is any nearby police station, they report to you. So, if I report to you from there, now, but I can find a report to the one they had their woman, can you have come in or go to see a jail? So, of them, I did it in the jail, not yet as I was. It borrows on my back. I stand on my own, you know, pretty fed in the animal. So that's all I have to say.
1: All right. Thank you so much.
3: Welcome. Bye.

0: 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Coffee, do you think them paying, like the child's biological mother paying money is enough? Like, I say, okay, this is all the money I spent in training this.
1: I actually thought of that, but it's not going to be an easy thing to do. It's not really, really going to be an easy thing to do because those people.
0: Hello? Good evening.
2: Good evening.
0: Welcome to Entertainment. Just what's your name?
2: My name is Tochukwu.
0: Sorry?
2: Tochukwu,
0: where are you calling from?
2: I'm calling from Abuja.
0: Go ahead, Tochukwu. Don't you call the be serious about he contributes to Yainako? Maybe I could register his presence, not a guy. Hello? You were saying something, Kafi?
1: Yeah, I said it's not going to be an easy thing to do because, egaho, these people did a lot of things. A lot of things were involved. Even the life of that child. So, it's really Hello? Not going to be an easy one.
2: Hello?
1: Yeah, good evening.
2: Yeah, hello. Yeah, but you could be at one from Figgy.
1: At one, are we safe this evening? Are we safe?
2: Yes, only very, very safe.
1: All right, go on. At one,
2: okay, for Pastor Efo, Pastor Efo. Makachobo, only for you going in a pastor. I'm going to have a day, Jennifer. Come on up to your salo.
0: Oh, I'm a book and I'm a book now, but I just saw her before.
1: A lot of things are happening. Crazy things are happening.
0: What was that he did? Can you help me?
1: I don't understand. I don't understand, but people are very, very. But then, there could actually be, you know, another way to react to this than this whole drama. But it is what.
0: Do you think there's anything?
1: Oh, we call not goes to Adia Nobi.
0: I don't think there's anything between. There has to be anything between the pastor and.
1: That's what I'm saying. Anyway, people need to take their spiritual directors very, very even more than
0: the easily brainwashed. Even.
1: Yeah, I'd say that easily brainwashed.
2: Hello.
1: Hello.
2: Hello.
1: Yeah. Good evening. What's your name?
2: Okay,
1: Tochukwu na chietego. Hi, kwaloga. Welcome back, Tochukwu. Go on. Okay, Ebushi edi mota azu. So you're going to involve
0: kapaso na ekweze nye gen ko.
1: Kapaso na ekwe.
0: Kapaso na ekwe rebu nye gen ko. Imeze gen.
2: I'm going to go to the pastor.
0: If I don't know, that's sense.

0: A Beatles
1: una
0: shaker.
1: Una husky babosa. How na dey?
0: We dey fine.
1: If we go ahead, mom and I for cash. Man, I make him in the go.
2: I don't understand.
1: Man, if we study, Adam, man, I don't
0: I don't understand. Who did you just call now? Because what did I do? How?
2: Also that. Oh my God, you mad on your banana? Mr. DJ, I sang one arm way go. No man can
1: do
2: that.
0: Hey, we're not fooling for trouble. I beg go.
2: We are fine.
1: Yes, and the standard was on radio.
0: Yes. Okay, you are right.
1: I found you.
0: Hold on, yeah?
1: Yes. Yeah,
0: but you have often about that. You can't get one of time. Go straight to the point.
1: Concluding yourself, and you feel like you understand with that.
2: Okay.
1: So I don't blame the pastor. I blame the woman. I feel like
0: I'm watching a lady. To take the car she was gifted by her husband. So is it in the pastor's life? A wedding acquired.
2: Yeah, well, Chuka, our time is totally up. We had to let you go. You're listening to Entertainment Gist on Radio Sapiencel 95.3 FM Onitsha. I would have given one or more or two more lines before I pull, but here was the time. We'll package it till
3: next time.
2: Or tomorrow. My name is Ivy Nwanyobi, on my view of the good life here, Radio Sapi girl, and I have with me this evening
0: Kaffee Shigan Spice, the queen of the airwaves. We'll see you tomorrow.

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3: Barman, bring another bottle of Malta Guinness. 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
1: Guy, we don't talk since so. Ha, think I go do my work, eh? We go continue this talk later.
2: 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How bad? 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

0: are done there everywhere because rainy season don't show. And even as we talk now, many places don't they flooded with water. Our surrounding don't become breeding ground for mosquito where we know and them they cause malaria every time. That bush way there for your backyard where you never want to throw away. That got away don't fill with plenty water. That does mean where you never want clear. All these things don't they breed mosquitoes. So now you make us tell you say to keep your environment clean so that you don't go get malaria. But my people, that time safe, eh? You feel do all these things, but that terrible malaria goes to show for body. And that time when we must remember, say, malaria don't meet in March with the power of Amatemfort soft gel, because as help, only the best matters. The best pick, the malaria bulldozer, the 3-day recovery powerhouse. 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
2: 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Okay, the whistle blows. As afternoon bege of 72.5 FM, another radio station makes a tactical withdrawal from the giant strikes of Sapiencia fan zone. Afternoon bege pushes the ball to the goalkeeper, and the goalkeeper spotting jersey number one, who pulls the ball out. Oh, what a poor pull out there. What a poor reach. And I'm telling you, poor signal there from 75.2 FM. As Sapiencia reggae splash pulls the ball down. Pulls the ball down for Sapiencia Express. Sapiencia Express now moves on, mesmerizing with the ball. A clear signal there. An easy chest trap there by Sapiencia Express. And he passes the ball to Traffic News and Entertainment Football. Wow! A long pass and a nice reach out there. Traffic News moves on and on to the captains. Captain spotting jersey number 9, Sapiencia fan zone. Moving on, dribbling, mesmerizing with the ball. Beats his man, beats the defense squad hitman. Nawao putting jersey number 3, of 72.5 FM. An infringement there. The referee calls for a free kick. Morning Express makes a move to the left. Passes the ball to fan zone spotting jersey number 9, who now dribbles his man. Beats number 1, number 2. A banana shot there. It's a goal! It's a goal there! Goal number 3 for 95.3 Sapiencia Radio. Oh my goodness, what an intimidation and humiliation by the defending champion Sapiencia Radio 95.3. Hey, a poor start and a poor profile this season by 72.5 FM.
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to go. 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He's got the skill. 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

weeks to get your party moving anew. 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I said right. 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
2: 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I am your host, Stephanie. My Onitsha people, there is something remarkable about Onitsha. A city built on commerce. A city where business is more than a livelihood. It is a way of life. A city where every market lean, every shop and every trader carries the spirit of ambition, resilience and enterprise. From Onitsha Main Market to Ochanja, from Bridgehead Market to Nkwo Market, young people wake up every morning believing that with hard work, tomorrow can be greater than today. For generations, the Igbo apprenticeship system has been the foundation of that belief, a tradition built on trust, mentorship, discipline, patience, and the understanding that true success is achieved by lifting others as you rise. It is this culture that has produced some of Nigeria's greatest entrepreneurs and business leaders. Today, that proud tradition is being strengthened by a brand that has always celebrated the industrial spirit of the Igbo people. Through the Life Onwaboyi Experience, Life Lager Beer is doing more than celebrating entrepreneurship. The brand is investing in the next generation of beer merchants by preserving the rich tradition of Igbo apprenticeship, connecting experienced business leaders with ambitious young entrepreneurs, and creating pathways for sustainable business success. Hundreds answered the call. Young entrepreneurs, dreamers, future business leaders, each one came hoping for an opportunity that could change their lives forever. The selection process was rigorous. Every participant had to demonstrate passion, vision, resilience, and entrepreneurial potential. The standard was exceptionally high. The competition was intense, but in the end, only 10 were selected. 10 outstanding young entrepreneurs who demonstrated the discipline, determination, and business mindset needed to become the next generation of beer merchants. Tonight, we celebrate some of those 10 as they share their stories, their dreams, and what earning a place in the top 10 of the Life Onwaboyi Experience on Onitsha region means to them. Once again, this is the Life Onwaboyi Experience on Radio Sapientia 95.3 FM on Onitsha. Joining us tonight are some of the outstanding young entrepreneurs who successfully earned a place in the top 10 from the Onitsha region. Each of them came from a different background. Each has faced unique challenges, but they all share one thing in common, and that thing they share in common is the determination to build a better future. Welcome to the program, gentlemen. How are you all doing?
3: Well, fine.
4: Well, very fine.
2: You're looking very fine.
4: Thank you very much.
2: Yeah. So let's start from the beginning. Before the Life Onwaboyi Experience, who were you? Just make a little introduction about yourselves. Who were you? We're going to start from you, from the right.
3: All right, listeners, Onitsha, I greet you all. My name is Ejim Ejike Emmanuel. Before I applied for this apprenticeship, Igbo Boy with Life, I am currently still is a vendor with First Power Electricity Distribution Company, where I run hired vehicles. I hire vehicles to First Power Electricity Distribution, formerly EEDC. And shifting that to, I have drivers who can take over while I focus on Igbo Boy with Life, because I believe the beer business, just like it has been a family business, and I know that I can also excel in that part of commerce for me. And being in a great city like Onitsha, where I was born, I think I have a lot of potential to go very far in the competition.
2: Okay, the next person.
5: Ndị Onitsha Ekelemonu, afọ mbụ Ike Nzubechukwu Jovita, from Ihiar Local Government, Anambra. 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Oh, my can nerebu. 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Also nere cement. So la matter on that le ngo business experience. Ma try tinye all my zeal. Kamwo ike isu lande nke to gerite ife agwaranye ma obro la muta my target and dem patala me muta that target hanyara anyi.
2: Yes, amen. Amen to that. One gwa.
4: Okay. Where can I mono? Avambo shukudum obinozi. Amo onye ase ni mechanical government in Anambra state. Onye ji magic leg we mara. Ana muntu fam and me fe and my ways me fa na mono. And before this opportunity, I was on the life boy. My boy experience a weapon when my apply. So they make I know now. When I school car be my country, we don't sing it.
2: Amen. Amen to that. I know that the competition was very tough. I want to ask you, how did you feel when you heard your name announced among the Onitsha top 10? How was the feeling?
3: It was amazing.
2: Wow.
3: It was amazing for me.
2: So how was the process? How did it go?
3: First of all, you have to do an online pitch, okay, or you have a written down pitch where you submit to the distributors, or if you applied from online like okay. I did, there's a column where you write up a pitch, mm-hmm, and the pitch is how you are to sell yourself to the Nigerian breweries and convince them that you're the right person for the program.
2: Okay.
3: And then we had also the physical interview, mm-hmm, where whatever you said online or more ideas that you have, you can come and present it one-on-one. We were interviewed by so many people, managers, top-notch people in the society, and they ask so many critical questions concerning the ideas that you have.
2: Okay.
3: And when you're able to answer it, there were so many people. Mm. And that's, you know, being selected from the pool of so many people that came, mm-hmm, it actually shows that the ideas that we actually brought was worthwhile. And for them to buy into that idea and say, let's give these people a chance, I think for me it was an amazing feeling.
2: Wow.
3: It was a totally awesome experience.
2: Wow.
3: Yeah. So
2: it was awesome indeed. Yeah. You guys are really smiling. So, what about you?
5: Yeah. Okay. I can still apply. But here, can not try that la long reform. Every day, during the life. Because on my depot, my hand in Nigeria be away. How they call on my canola branch. Oh, that place can grab. For them, they form. Then that form, Omre, I'll draw you guys me about how you will do the business.
2: Okay.
5: If you win. Then, messy other step, a letter, be a motor call from the life, Lagabia.
2: Okay.
5: Simbiaba Onisha, one place. We are many there when I went there.
2: Okay.
5: Then, a bit of maybe interview. Juba Nyaju. Then, Kewe Malum, we get Medipaya beef. It's the name with the machine, Faji Budetin.
3: I have been
5: Gabada process, I do charge the fair record. So we time after some weeks. The now called me again, same Jabapa Oka. And now when there, a lot of people, I agree, so many
2: processes.
5: You find you to a bar in Oketa.
2: Wow.
5: From Oka, I met by Bionish again. Job, only about 2 days. So day before yesterday, self kaiba tankaba. Before I knew call on car. So go see the lawyer. We be the command one. Then we follow li. Yeah. So neck alone.
2: Go out, Kano.
4: Yeah. DJ, I can't believe it. No.
2: How summarize the chago? Most of the things.
4: No, Kano. We're gonna move away this way. We go. So we're going from not less than thousands of men, every man.
2: Wow.
4: The one disabled among them, more, bro, more. I can't learn the journey. No, why is it? Bro, is it? So I'm a quick,
3: yes.
4: Wow. Because now the journey, bro, small journey. I wonder anything I'm special about.
2: Yes.
4: Any of us. but not by the grace of God.
3: Yes, yes.
4: Because now Shukus na game break again, brother. So my boy, you say when I took work on Wednesday, when I have a bonus, I born no bonus. My mama won't know so, no be free boss. I won't even see me here for one. We may zoom out on because my poor what on our marker. When I go to disabled, I mean here can all the time because the money is wonderful, the creation. So you know. Singa bani ru matuno ojo. Me ma poko ya bushu ka bi amu. 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Starting from here, I see feel all this form. Like ba processes. 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So God is good, man. You know, bro. 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Cause na obo ya ku ko ja no ni si ai. Now, from Monday, Meruano, or even the day I may have practice and a machine, and next papa I need to go by. So, I want to keep on the life, it's not a dream for me. Because no dreams, Monday, Popta people, Sikemeha is like empowerment.
3: Oh, yeah.
4: So, I'm happy. I'm more for more Kadeka, Nija. Can I, when I watch Buba, call the Padoni singing ever? Because now, every day also, I got what you are listening.
6: Amen. Yeah. Wow, these are lots of experiences. Yeah. Congratulations to the three of you here with us.
3: Thank you.
4: Thank you very much.
6: All right. So the Life Nwaboyi experience is about much more than selecting participants. It is about protecting one of the greatest legacies of the Igbo people. For generations, the apprenticeship system has created entrepreneurs, employers, and community leaders who have gone on to transform families, communities, and the economy. Today, Life Lager Beer is helping to preserve that legacy by raising a new generation of beer merchants through mentorship, business education, practical experience, and empowerment. It is proof that when tradition meets opportunity, young people can build business that will endure for generations. What does being part of the Life Nwaboyi experience mean to you personally? I will start with you, how we started before. What does it mean to you personally?
3: Being a Nwaboyi is like, I don't know how to put it in my life, pressing a reset button to start from the beginning. Learning every single, the nitty-gritty, every the ABC, the elementaries of the beer business is starting from the basics of knowing how to interact with customers and also building on that to become an employer of labor tomorrow, to become like the distributors that, you know, I look up to and I see and I say, oh, this man is a big man, you know, but going to be a Nwaboyi in this man's place might be kind of, it's based on if you really know him or your relationship with him. But Nigerian Breweries is making it in a way that it's open. Even if you don't have the connections to people who are already in the beer business, even if you don't know any distributor that you can be Nwaboyi to, you're free to come and be a Nwaboyi under Nigerian Breweries. So to me, it's like, it's

open. Even if you don't have the connections to people who are already in the beer business, even if you don't know any distributor that you can be one boy to, you are free to come and be a one boy under Nigerian Brewery. So to me, it's like, it's been for a very, very long time. Yes. People can say, this was my organ. So I want to be at that level where I can. So that's this one boy is like an opportunity to delve into a system that I've always admired, but I didn't have the door to go through it. And this one boy is presenting that opportunity. It's like a timing that has been created and designed by God, where I'm thinking of, I need to be in this business, but I don't know who to serve under. I don't have anybody that I can really serve under that will trust me, because to be a one boy, you have to be trusted to be in the system. And MB is saying, we're giving you that opportunity, come and serve under a distributor

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2: thank you so much for these answers. They were all superb and wonderful. And there are many young people listening tonight across Onitsha and beyond who may be wondering if opportunities like this are meant for people like them. What would you say to them?
3: From my own perspective, the only caveat, the only requirement that you need to be is to be from of the Igbo tribe, because Nwaboy is an Igbo thing, and to be above 18 years old. It doesn't matter if you are at Lagos and you're willing to come back to the East, you're of an Igbo origin, you want to come back to the East and bar the boy, or it doesn't matter if you're, it doesn't matter. These are the only things that I know. You have to be above 18 years and you have to be of the Igbo origin. This is about strengthening or emboldening that Igbo heritage. Igba boy is peculiar to Ndi Igbo, but Igba boy is something that Igbo people have been heralded for, even in Europe, self, even in America, they recognize the Igba boy system. So once you are an Igbo person, you can be abroad and you decide that you want to come and bar boy in the Southeast, life is giving you that opportunity. You don't have anything. Whether you went to, you have a degree, you have masters, you have PhD, if you want to grow, you want to become a merchant, you want to build your own business from the scratch in the beer industry, you come and apply. And once your pitch, your ideas, they fly, once you're selected, you're in the program. There are no restrictions whatsoever, but it is only to uphold the Igbo heritage.
2: All right, over to you.
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4: 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I am your favorite host, ADA Adamarma, your solid girl on radio. You're welcome to this show. Joining us today is one of the outstanding young entrepreneurs who successfully earned a place in the top 10 from the Onitsha region. Each of them comes from different background. Each has faced unique challenges, but they all share one thing in common: the determination to build a better future. Welcome to the program. Please introduce yourself to us.
5: This is Stanley Collins.
4: Okay. Thank you. Let's begin at the beginning, before the Life Nwaboyi experience. Who were you?
5: Well, I was a borehole driller from Anambra State. So I drill on borehole and compressing as well.
4: Okay. Tell us about your journey and what inspired you to apply.
5: Well, the journey didn't just start with trucks or warehouses. I started with belief, persistence, and lots of challenges. So okay. I believe with belief and a constant showing up with your availability, one can thrive to a success like this.
4: Okay. The competition was tough. How did you feel when you heard your name announced among the Onitsha top 10 guests? Well, describe the excitement, the relief, the gratitude, the emotions, and making it to the top 10.
5: Well, I was excited because when I was caught up on the stage, I had a belief, and I was so happy, though I was short of words on how to express my gratitude and this great opportunity that came up, which I show up every day and believe that at the end I will come out as one of the successful participants in this program. I'm happy to be here, and it's all thanks to God Almighty for His blessing towards me.
4: Okay, so the Life Nwaboyi experience is about much more than selecting participants. It's about protecting one of the greatest legacies of the Igbo people for generations. An apprenticeship system has created entrepreneurs, employers, and community leaders who have gone to transform families, communities, and the economy. So today, Life Lager Beer is helping to preserve the legacy by raising a new generation of beer merchants through mentorship, business education, practical experiences, and empowerment. It is a proof that when tradition meets opportunity, young people can build businesses that will endure for generations. What does being part of the Life One Boy experience mean to you personally?
5: Well, it's a great honor to say that I'm here today. So, Life One Boy is about serving your boss and that to become a great man. Like, I mean, trying to become another boss on your own in case your business moves successfully, you have another apprentice which are coming to learn from you on how the business is and how it's going to grow.
4: Okay. Can you speak about your mentorship?
5: Okay, well.
4: Do you make your family proud now? Does your family feel very proud of you?
5: Yes, sure. They are proud of me because at the end, they were my pillars, they were my supporters, and most of my friends out there and my relatives, they were really encouraging to me that I should have a belief, that I should keep showing up, that at the end, I know as a hardworking man I am, that I'm going to thrive at the end.
4: Okay. So, the journey isn't over. In fact, it is only just beginning. What are you looking forward to most as you continue the Life One Boy experience?
5: Well, as the journey goes on, I'm hoping to become one of the top participants in this One Boy Beer Merchant. So at the end, I believe with my results and my capability and my consistent availability in this program, my results will travel for me, and I believe God Almighty will have a good work that he's doing for me at the end.
4: All right. Thank you so much. Okay. There are many young people listening today across Onitsha and beyond who may be wondering if opportunities like this are meant for people like them. What would you say to them?
5: Well, I understand it's a very hard one, but I believe if you have the belief, the consistency of showing up and the persistence, though it wasn't easy for me, but I will say to you that since I have this opportunity that I keep applying, and at the end I'm here today as one of the top of the participants here, I believe if you use my steps or the way I worked constantly, I believe if I can make it, you yourself, you can.

0: participants here, I believe if you use my steps or the way I worked constantly, I believe if I can make it, you yourself, you can. Is there into bowl? Thank you.
1: All right. Every successful oga was once someone's wa boy. Every thriving business started with someone willing to learn. Every entrepreneur was once given an opportunity. That is the enduring strength of the Igbo apprenticeship system. And that is why Life Larger Beer continues to champion the values that have defined generations of Igbo entrepreneurs. Mentorship, enterprise, community, and resilience. All right, let's take a break, and when we come back, we'll conclude with this discussion. Welcome back. Let's continue with this conversation, this discussion of Life Mwaboy experience. Through the Life Mwaboy experience, the brand is raising the next generation of beer merchants while preserving one of the greatest cultural traditions of the Igbo people. Because this is more than business. This is more than mentorship. This is empowerment. This is culture. This is legacy. This is Life Mwaboy experience. We are here to say thank you so much for joining us on today's show. My name still remains your favorite host, Adie Adamarama, on Radio Sapiens 95.3 FM on Nicha, the best radio east of the Niger. Thank you so much. Have a blessed day ahead. Bye.
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2: 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At Family Love, we believe love and forgiveness is the key.
3: With Jesus' joy in my heart, I want to welcome you to today's episode of Family Love. God has been so good and so faithful to us in teaching us about parenting. We are still in parenting series. Can we pray? Father, we thank you. We worship you. We return all the glory to you. Thank you for great and mighty things you are teaching us. You are teaching the parents, the children, the adolescents, the aged, that parenting is an ordained task. The parenting is a divine assignment to bring up our children in the way they should grow. Daddy, we thank you for the wisdom upon all the parents. Thank you for children that are listening. Thank you, Father, for the whole community, that your peace will reign in our families. Thank you, Heavenly Father. Thank you for the strength to mentor our children, to coach our children with the truth of life. To you be all the glory, in Jesus' mighty name. Today's topic is communication skills. Family institution was designed by God for love, friendship, and fellowship. Family is a center of love, companion, avenue of

0: helping one another. A little community of love that affects the bigger society or destinies and destroys the activities of the small group in the family sector. Research has shown that majority of parents have neglected or abandoned their responsibility of training their God-given children in the area of communication skill. Parents are ordained teachers, mentors, coach. Habits and the character molders of their God-given children at the early stage. Sometimes you need to start from when they are in the womb. You speak positive words to them. Train up a child in where he should grow, and when he's old, he will not depart from it. Deuteronomy 6 says, and God commanded parents to teach their children when they are sitting down, standing up, on the way, in the night. Now means available opportunity. Parents, use it to teach and correct your God-given children. There are some communication skills and habits that are important to mold the children when they are growing up. Even starting from the womb, words are spiritual manure that enhances growth and mental development of the child. Many young adults are suffering today because of negative words pronounced to them when their mother was pregnant, some by their husband, some in-laws, or even parents. I suggest that pregnant mothers to be more prayerful while carrying the baby in the womb, because it is our duty to protect, preserve the glorious destiny of our children. There are many wicked transactions going on in the realm of the spirit against unborn children. Please stop calling them negative names or cursing your children, because the little mistake, instead of correcting them with love, always explain to them the need not to steal, to kill, fight, borrow, or engage in any conflict or quarreling. And the consequences of doing that, you need to explain to the children. Do not call them negative names like you fool, stubborn head, thief, fornicator, armed robbers, useless child. Do not help Satan to pass judgment to your God-given children. There is power in the spoken word. Be sensitive. Parents, your attitude and words and character have helped the devil to destroy the glorious destiny of your children. Unforgiveness of parents to their in-laws, siblings, neighbors, parents, keeping malice with your friends, neighbors, siblings, colleagues in the office, kindred, unnecessary competition, comparing yourself in various shortcomings, businesses, diverse ways of cheating people, their siblings, removing ancient landmark in the land, assets, hating people, even inside the church. Parents, you need to repent and change for all disobedience and evil consequences to your children. Possibly change your attitude. Each area, you must change your attitude to your colleagues, siblings. Remember, your children are copying the bad habits faster, even worse. All you need to do is to embrace the truth by giving your life to Jesus now. The communication skills are grouped into three categories. 1, greetings. 2, appreciation. 3, apologizing and taking responsibility. Greetings. Parents are children's life coach to train them in greetings, both the young and the old. Even in the scripture, in New Testament, all the letters in the New Testament start with greetings. What are greetings? Greetings are good wishes to individuals, group of people, sometimes titles, example. Good morning, ma. Good morning, sir. Good morning, madam. Good morning, professional colleagues, doctors, lawyers, honorable men, women of virtue, dearly beloved brethren. Benefit of greetings, it shows respect. It shows regard. It gives recognition. It portrays love and sense of belonging. It opens communication and creates a venue for interactions. It creates friendship and makes the environment conducive and friendly to all. Warm greetings can change and tense atmosphere to relaxation and leisure world. Appreciation. Appreciation is one of the skills and attitude that create room for future helps. We parents should teach our children in everything to appreciate good things someone has done to them, including God's mercies and kindness every day. It will interest you to know that unthankful is a sin before God, and it blocks future blessings and destroy relationship with friends and colleagues. Using words like, thank you so much, I appreciate your effort, thanks for kindness shown to my household, thanks, Please teach your children always to appreciate their friends, relations, colleagues in the office, their boss in the working place, strangers, or even visitors that assist them, help them, both home and outside the world. It is important and necessary even to appreciate someone correcting them, like their bosses, supervisor, elderly persons, or even their teachers. 3, apologizing and taking responsibility. This communication skill is very vital to relationship. Many have lost their home, lost job integrity, missed great life opportunities, missed their inheritance both in heaven and the earth here. As small as I am sorry, forgive me has cost many married men lost their wife, good jobs, reduced the pieces of bread. Most people that are not apologizing or taking responsibility because they do not understand the importance of apologizing and taking responsibility. Some are proud with ego. Some are operating in self-made syndrome. Some take apologizing as weak men, but it is maturity in character and humility. Our relationship with God is also affected when we are not apologizing to God for offending him by disobeying instruction. We lost our sweet fellowship and good time with God simply because we refuse to apologize for forgiveness. Apologizing means I am taking responsibility for the wrong deed. I realize that I'm at fault. In some cases, you need to accept fault for peace to reign. It's still biblical to pursue peace, buy peace with comfort, words, and wisdom. We spend our time. But what is God trying to let us know? Parents, please teach your children 3 things. Greetings. Teach your children apologizing, taking responsibility. And teach your children to appreciate when someone does something to them. Please teach them. Teach them little words that can scare them through. In the mighty name of Jesus. We have spent our time. I don't know how many of us is ready, because God wants to correct our deeds. He wants us to mold our children the way they should grow. Can you begin to talk to God? You have missed teaching your children. You know it. And that's why they are misbehaving. You have missed it. Please, can you begin to talk to God? Tell God you are sorry. First of all, take your own responsibility. And if you're a young adult and you are missing this thing, please, can you talk to God? Or maybe you have missed your home, missed opportunities. You have lost so much. Can you tell God you are sorry? Please go back and read the book of Deuteronomy. You will see where it is stated. Go and read through the whole book of Deuteronomy. Or if you've not given your life to Christ, give your life to Christ so that God will give you wisdom to teach your children and train your children. Can you do that immediately? Can all of us talk to God? Heavenly Father, we thank you for this wonderful opportunity. We give you praise. We worship you. Father, thank you because we have learned at your feet as many that are repenting. Thank you, Lord, because there's joy in heaven. Father, grant us wisdom to train up our children the way they should grow. In the mighty name of Jesus. Thank you, Heavenly Father, for this wonderful gift you are giving to us this morning for correction. Gift you have given to us to teach our children in the morning, in the afternoon, and in the night, every time, in the mighty name of Jesus. I am still Mrs. Nkiru Ibuanugo Ilodianya, your family consultant, your messenger. God loves you. Keep listening to Family Love. Invite other people. It's getting interested, and God is faithful. In Jesus' mighty name.
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1: A reading from the Holy Gospel according to St. Matthew, chapter 9, from verse 18 to verse 26. At that time, while Jesus was speaking, behold, a ruler came in and knelt before him, saying, "My daughter has just died, but come and lay your hand on her, and she will live." And Jesus rose and followed him with his disciples. And behold, a woman who had suffered from a hemorrhage for 12 years came up behind him and touched the fringe of his garment. For she said to herself, "If I only touch his garment, I shall be made well." Jesus turned, and seeing her, he said, "Take heart, daughter, your faith has made you well." And instantly the woman was made well. And when Jesus came to the ruler's house and saw the flute players and the crowd making a tumult, he said, "Depart, for the girl is not dead but sleeping." And they laughed at him. But when the crowd had been put outside, he went in and took her by the hand, and the girl arose. And the report of this went through all that district. The Gospel of the Lord. My dear friends in Christ, if only I could touch his garment. This was from the sick woman made well again by Jesus Christ in the gospel we listen to has always given me goose pimples. Unmistakably, she sounded as if that was her last hope of getting well, and it was. She saw the opportunity and did not let go. Faith is very important in receiving what we want. To receive whatever, we do not need faith as big as Mount Kilimanjaro. No. Just listen again to what the sick woman had to say. "If only I could touch his garment." She was not looking for a big sign to know that she would be okay. She was not waiting to invite Jesus to give her special attention. She was not waiting for Jesus to embrace her and say one or two words. No. She made effort and reached out in faith, and God blessed her. My dear friends, you need to reach out also in faith. You need to make effort to receive God's blessings. Let me say it again. I am not saying that God will not remember you if you remain where you are, but it is better to make honest and sincere effort. This is the kind of thing God wants. It is only the devil that will make you resign to faith and not make effort. The sick woman had gone round for 12 years seeking for one thing, cure. All these years, she had been making effort until this day when she tried one last thing. "If only I could touch his garment." She reached out, touched it, and was healed. My dear friends, no matter what you are passing through, don't give up. Never stop trying. There is no last effort until you get what you are looking for. With faith, you will one day get it. Now, let us pray. Almighty God and Father, you are the giver of life. You know our problems more than we do. Give us the faith and courage such that you gave the woman in the gospel reading today. May we see the end of all our troubles. Increase our love of you through Christ our Lord. Amen. And you, my dear friends, may the blessings of Almighty God, the Father, the Son, and the Holy Spirit come down on you and with you remain forever. Amen. Peace be with you.
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I hope you had a wonderful day today. And I want to let you know that no matter what, even if things didn't go your way, it didn't go the way you wanted them to go, tomorrow is going to be another day. Okay? 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Let's wait till tomorrow. And then we continue from where we stopped.

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shout to show is a beautiful moment where we sit down and think, where we sit down and reflect, where we sit down and meditate, look at our mistakes, look at where we didn't get it so fine, and then start thinking of what to do next. Start thinking of the next step. Start thinking of what we can do to remedy the situation. Soul to Soul, 95.3. Okay, without taking much time, we're going to go straight to the story tonight.

Okay, yeah, we're discussing the case of a young woman. She's actually married to a young man. Her name is Charity. And look at her story here. According to her, her husband became sick. And she took her husband. Her husband went to so many hospitals. And she was always there for her husband, helping out. They did so many tests. And eventually, the hospital told them, doctors told them that her husband has a liver problem. Sorry, kidney problem. Sorry about that.

The whole family thought of what to do, and they called for a meeting. It was during the meeting and the family agreed that his wife is going to donate a kidney for him.

Okay, so the family held a meeting and told their brother's wife that he should be the one to donate one kidney to her husband so the husband won't leave again. She said, freshman, I told them I want to think about it. And then I left. And since then, they kept calling me on phone. But I do not want to go back there again. What happened?

Okay, it was during the meeting that I told his wife that she should prepare herself so they can go to hospital where she is going to donate her own kidney, one of her kidneys, to her husband.

Okay, she said, when they toot her about, she's going to be the one to donate kidney to save her husband's life. She said she thought about it, but her hand was heavy, so she couldn't think anymore. She decided to

After everything, she told them that she cannot donate her kidney.

she has been thinking what to do about it. But her mind keeps telling her that she won't be able to do that. So she should tell them that it's not going to work. So she told them actually that it's not going to work. That she's not going to give her husband her kidney.

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Mr. Bunna, I didn't get anyone to donate my matching kidney for his kidney.

Okay, it was as if everybody disagreed. Nobody want to donate. Nobody want to give his or her.

Okay, so that was how the man in question died. And when he died, the man's family came. And then I told the lady, the charity door, over here, the compound.

talking, they insisted that she is not going to take a penny from her husband. That somehow she's the one that killed her husband.

She said to me, freshman, how can these people a grown man take away everything that belongs to her husband?

I got into her, she has a baby girl for her husband. And she's not asking what to do. Her husband's brothers want to take everything. They have taken the cars. And they said they are going to take the house. Despite the fact that your brother built a house and a finish for them.

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Think about it. What would you do in a situation like that?

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These are the numbers to call tonight. It's so to so 95.3, and my name is Freshman Sinal Chiwazi. Thanking you for joining tonight on So to So. 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These are the numbers to call tonight to be part of So to So. Don't forget to put yourself in our situation and then let's talk tonight. My name is Freshman Sinachi. Once quickly, we're going to take a break. We'll come back just after this break. 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

0: Okay, welcome back. Yes, don't forget the numbers to call 0905 944 777 0813032 7285. If you were this young woman, what would you do? Think about it. According to her, she said, when her husband was sick, they asked her to donate her kidney. The family members of her husband called her for a meeting and then told her that she should be the one to donate a kidney for her husband, since her husband is having a kidney problems. And she checked herself, and she was afraid that she cannot survive removing any of her kidneys. So she decided that she wouldn't do it. And eventually her husband did not make it. And now her husband's family members are fighting her, saying that she's not gonna get anything, she's not gonna take anything from her husband's properties because she had a chance to save his life, but she did not. And some people told her to go to court. And she is contemplating. She says she has a baby girl for her husband. But she is wondering whether it's a good decision or whether it's not. And that's why she decided to call to ask what to do in a situation like this. Hello?
1: Hello.
0: Yeah.
1: Hello, good morning, sir.
0: Yeah, good evening. What's your name? Hello, can you hear me?
1: Yeah. I'm Peter from Onisha.
0: Okay, you're welcome, Peter. Please go ahead.
1: Yes, my first time of calling.
0: You're welcome, Peter. Hope you understand what we're discussing tonight.
1: Yeah. I just pity the woman. But I don't know. If the woman was fit, I think she would have donated the kidney to her husband. And that's what she took before she took her wedding day. Would have done that. I know maybe God would have separated, both of them would have succeeded. That's what I want to say.
0: Okay.
1: All right. Good night.
0: Okay, yeah. Good night. Thank you.

0: Hello.
1: Hello, good evening.
0: Yeah, good evening. What's your name?
1: My name is Sharon. Hello?
0: Yeah, I can hear you.
1: My name is Sharon. I'm coming from.
0: You're welcome. Please go ahead.
1: I want to speak to you.
0: Yeah, it's okay, Sharon. Go ahead.
1: Because you might be Sharon.
0: Hello? I can't hear you very well.

0: their friend. Not their friend, whether I'm my head here, I will be a result of the thing. I will be because of that thing, I have a teacher for the woman. I met parents that can handle it.
1: Okay. It's all right. So what are you advising her to do at this point then?
0: Hello?
1: Yeah, what's your advice for her?
0: I advise woman to dig up for the woman to wait. Don't complain or have that thing. That's your answer. That issue. The man who wants to get too much, it's unfair. I don't have rules.
1: Okay.
0: Bye-bye.
1: Oh, yeah, bye. Thanks for calling.

0: Hello.
1: Hello, fresh man. Good evening, sir.
0: Yeah, good evening, mother. What's your name?
1: Tommy, it's my brother.
0: You're welcome. Please go ahead.
1: Okay. Emo, you're not what the woman. You're not when I got woman right. What the better? Oh, we care about that. No moon, maybe I name a cadistin. Somewhere can walk us through a way here. I took a wire, Nakodia Yenine. Everyone, your man, all my query away, no, mum. How are women near? And what they keep donated and one now walk here, kidding me. Why you take you go near? In all my phone, dear women, welcome all my query away. How are women near for seeing Mary and here after one near? Oluzeka de ma no wa atupo wanya obugo na wanya enwa sa obugo na omulo nwa na opo party die so na high pastry mia ya ando ya be umu nne di ala emeka omuma na ebo mu wanya no ma di anwa ndi na emo omuma ojoka so this woman ga wa woman right iya ga woman right ko je pesara ha ya ekele kwangi dalu.
0: All right. Thank you very much. Thank you for calling.

0: Okay, 0803594477 081303272785. Hello.
1: Yeah, good evening.
0: Yeah, good evening. What's Hello? Your name? I can hear you.
1: Is it Emmanuel? I'm calling from Momoba.
0: You're welcome, Mr. Emmanuel. Go ahead.

0: I am.
1: Hello. Levy from Ultimate.
0: Yeah, good evening. What's your name?
1: Devin from Ultimate.
0: Okay, Mr. David, you're welcome. Please go ahead.
1: Yes. The woman walked with her grandmother. Thank you.
0: You're welcome.

0: Hello?
1: Hello, Freshman. Good evening, sir.
0: Yeah, good evening. What's your name?
1: My name is Emmanuel. I'm the Emmanuel. And I'm calling from Mumbuka.
0: You're welcome, Emmanuel. Go ahead.
1: Okay, all right, yeah, I can hear you.
0: It's all right, thank you very much, thank you for calling.

0: Hello.
1: Hello.
0: Yeah, good evening. Good. What's your name?
1: I'm calling from Ispedin.
0: You're welcome, Ucha. Please go ahead. Thank you very much. Thank you for calling.

0: Hello?
1: Hello. Good morning. Good evening.
0: Yeah, good evening. What's your name?
1: My name is Kinsley. Calling you from Angliss.
0: You're welcome. Go ahead.
1: Yes, good morning. I don't want to go to my phone.
0: She told him she will get back to them.
1: Huh?
0: She told him that she will get back to them. Eventually, she told him she couldn't do that. Yeah.
1: Okay. So, but even part of me was speaking in book. I nearly made mistake in your name. Even blame the woman one part, one side. That people blame for one side. Go in the car, say they call the owner people. We were there. So mana, you what about it now? No one here who my had woman right. So not against no for me, I'm also mistake. Yeah, Jenny. Oh, and you bet you can walk up over Mark and Akia now. Listen,
0: I can hear you.
1: Yeah, I can see. Oh, I dragged on one for I dragged the woman and one now. No, I had a poly and one.
0: Yes.
1: Okay. Yeah, my bro. Woman, my advice to me now. Yeah. I'm going to go to the woman.
0: All right, that's okay. Thank you very much. Thank you for calling.

0: Oh,
1: yeah, good evening. What's your name?
0: Calling from
1: Unobi. That's okay, go ahead.
0: You kind of miss this in the way to the Nabany.
1: Okay, thank you. Thank you for calling.

Okay, now forget it. So to so 95.3. It's already 3 minutes gone past 10 tonight. Okay, quickly we take a break. That's fine to come back after this break. Don't go away. Stay with us.

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0: Okay, welcome back. Yes, welcome back to the second segment. Sorry, okay, not second segment, actually. I still, so to show, second segment starts from 11. I think someone is on the phone. Let's find out. Hello.
1: Hello, good evening.
0: Yeah, good evening. What's your name?
1: Okay, Freshman, this is Madabuchi. I'm calling from College of Education.
0: You're welcome, Madabuchi. Go ahead.
1: Okay, thank you very much. Well, last week I called to share my issue, but maybe because of the rain, so people didn't respond to my own issue. So I don't know whether I can, say something about it now.
0: Hello?
1: Hello, I'm with you, sir.
0: Yeah, go ahead.
1: Okay, so that last week I called, I shared my own issue. Then at the time I called, maybe because of the rainfall, so people didn't respond.
0: Hmm.
1: I don't know whether to repeat it again this week.
0: Okay, maybe from 11, because at this point we are still on so-to-so. From 11, it's going to be so-to-so extra, so you can do it at that time, yeah?
1: Okay, so I should cover.
0: All right, yeah. Okay, 0903594477. That's 0813032728. These are the numbers to call tonight to be part

0: And our discussion tonight also has been the case of a young woman. Her name is Charity. She got married to her husband. They have a baby girl. And their daughter is about, I think their daughter is 6 years old. At a point, her husband became sick and was taken to hospital. And later on, he was diagnosed with a liver problem, a kidney problem. His brothers called his wife and told her that as a wife and someone that loves her husband, she needs to donate her kidney to save her husband's life. She said she was going to check it, but after all said and done, she was afraid, so she decided not to do it. And after some months, her husband died. And as soon as her husband died, her brothers came to the house, removed the cars, took so many documents from the house. I told her to look for somewhere else to mourn her husband. And she won't be getting anything from her husband's properties. Then she says she doesn't know what to do. She needs someone to advise her on the next step to take concerning the situation. 090-359-44777. That's 090-359-44777 or 081-30-327285. Hello?
1: Hello, good evening.
0: Yeah, good evening. What's your name?
1: My name is Tony from Asaba.
0: Okay.
1: So I hear what she says. So the woman, it's not the woman's fault because the woman was afraid, but as the thing say happened, the accident say happened like that is that the man family, they're not supposed to take the woman husband property, because if that's the woman, she born for the man, so they don't have any right to take any property. Because of their brother is not alive again. So they're supposed to negotiate. Know that the woman did not fit bring out kidney because of her husband and problem kidney. So that is not that. You say, Nami, I will not do it because it's a risky something. So that is my opinion, right, man?
0: Okay, thank you. Thank you for calling.

0: Hello?
1: Hello, Bridgewater.
0: Yeah, good evening. What's your name?
1: I never want to ask you.
0: Okay. Go ahead.
1: This young lady,
0: All right, that's okay. Thank you very much. Thank you for calling.
1: Yeah.

0: Hello? Hello, can you hear me?
1: Yes, I can hear you. Good evening.
0: Yeah, good evening. What's your name?
1: My name is Uzamaka. I'm calling from Ogidi.
0: You're welcome, Uzamaka. Go ahead.
1: Please, I will advise the woman. Let her go straight to Human Rights or to Ministry of Women Affairs and report this matter. Because if you say for her to start going to court, court will be adjourning. She cannot just do it by herself. They are trying to intimidate her and take everything from her. So let her go and report to the quarters that she knew that they are going to come and help her and settle this matter. It is not her fault that the husband died. And it is not compulsory and that she would donate her kidney for her husband. So let her go and report to Human Rights or Ministry of Women Affairs. Thank you very much.
0: All right. Thank you so much for calling.
1: Good night.
0: Yeah, good night. Okay. 090-35-944-777. 081-303-27285.

0: Hello.
1: Yeah, good evening. What's your name?
0: Good evening. My name is Sifu. I'm
1: You're
0: calling
1: welcome.
0: From Amoba.
1: That's okay. Go ahead.
0: Freshman. Nah, yeah.
1: Hello?
0: That's suspect is not your abuse in working. So some people may have a Hana. How much will he work because of how many demand the ego? So, oh, affair. So, how do you know woman affair? So, I put it in your so, no, you will. God bless you.
1: Okay. Thank you. Thank you very much. Mm-hmm. Thank you for calling. Mm-hmm. Hello.
2: Hello. Hello. Good evening, sir.
1: Yeah, good evening. What's your name?
2: My name is Fidem Maokeke. I'm calling from Amisha.
1: Yeah, hey, welcome. Please go ahead.
2: Freshman, I want to hear what you people know. Because that woman, I'm a movie, Adrian. Okay, so which is my own question, Koji. Ogabana, woman, I'm a fairman, I'm living on here. Oh, and then cause. I'm going to call you. Yes, yes, in a bed,
1: okay.
2: Not for her property, only a obelobo chief for you. Not an adjacent woman, I came on come on cause. I'm only a wood here. I want on your game, anyhow, I live with you. On all so be nasty, getting it for long way out for her property.
1: Okay, it's all right. Thank you very much. Thank you for calling.
2: All right.
1: Good night.

0: Hello?
1: Hello.
0: Yeah, good evening. What's your name? Hello?
1: My name is John.
0: I didn't get that.
1: No, you hear me?
0: Okay, go ahead.
1: I'm with Charles. What?
0: Okay, Charles, you need to speak up a little bit so that we can hear you, please.
1: Okay, you know about the human.
0: Hey, Charles, sorry, we can't hear you.

Okay, yeah, so to show 95.3. Alright, at this point, we are going to take a break once again. We'll come back after this break. Don't go away. Stay with us.

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Okay, welcome back. Yes, welcome back to the second segment. Just in case you have anything you would like to share with us, okay, you need someone to talk to you, okay, you need someone to talk to you, you can go ahead and talk about it tonight. 090-359-44777, 081-303-27285. 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These are the numbers to call in case you want to share anything with us. And when someone shares an issue, feel free to also call in to advise the person on what to do.

0: Hello? Hello, can you hear me? Hello? Hello?
1: Hello, my name is...
0: Yeah, good evening. What's your name?
1: My name is Jasko.
0: Okay, you're welcome, Jasko. All right.
1: Hola, I'm sorry.
0: Hello?
1: Hola, I'm sorry.
0: Okay.
1: You can look where Kaufman is.
0: Hello?
1: You can look where Kaufman is.
0: Yes. Just maybe just call me there. We don't have a particular day. We'll just fix an appointment and then see and talk about it. Oh, all right, Dan. So.

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karaoke, Michael Bolton on that song, When a Man Loves a Woman. 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Rest.

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6: Yes, that's what it feels like to love someone. 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

Night Prayers, Psalm 121. I lift up my eyes to the hills. From hence does my help come. My help comes from the Lord, who made heaven and earth. He will not let your foot be moved. He who keeps you will not slumber. Behold, he who keeps Israel will neither slumber nor sleep. The Lord is your keeper. The Lord is your shade. The sun shall not smite you by day, nor the moon by night. The Lord will keep you from all evil. He will keep your life. The Lord will keep your going out and your coming in from this time forth and forevermore. Glory be to the Father, and to the Son, and to the Holy Spirit. As it was in the beginning, is now, and ever shall it be, world without end. Amen. Be with us, O Lord our God. Drive far away from us all the snares of the evil one. May your holy angels stay around us to guide us in peace, so that we may have a restful night, and by your strength, rise at daybreak in better health of mind and body, through Christ our Lord. Amen. May the blessings of the Almighty God, the Father, the Son, and the Holy Spirit come down upon you and remain with you forever. Amen.